That was Waylon Wyatt with his new single, In Loving Memory. And up next, we're bringing back the Canadian folk with Bruce Cockburn and Going to the Country. Bruce Cockburn wrote this song back in the late 60s, around a time when a lot of people were trying to get away from the city life and slow things down a little bit. And honestly, that idea still feels pretty relatable about right now. So this was always one of the songs that really helped introduce people to Bruce in the early on in his career and the folk sound he became known for in Canada. I love this song, and again, I think it's a great add to this week's episode. So here is Going to the Country.

0: Did you know that when a car hits a turtle, their shell can crack?
1: Turtles need to get from one side of the road to the other to find food, mate, lay eggs without getting hit by a car.
0: It is a problem because a turtle can get seriously injured.
2: Slow down if you see a turtle on the road, and if it is safe, move the turtle across the road.

And that was Cardinal Sin by Willow Avalon. I really like how Willow pulls from a lot of those older country and folk influences in her music. And this song especially has that classic storytelling feel to it. I love it so much, and definitely check out her music when you have the chance. Next up is a folk rock classic, you may know it, Into the Mystic by Van Morrison. And the song came out in 1970 on his album Moon Dance, and it's honestly one of those songs that never seems to get old. Van Morrison has said the song was inspired by ideas of freedom and wanting to get away for a while. And you can hear that throughout it. All those references to sailing and the sea. Also, nobody fully agrees on what the mystic actually means, which I think is a part of why people still connect with the song so much. Everyone kind of takes something different from it. So here is Into the Mystic.

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That was The Wreck of Edmund Fitzgerald by Gordon Lightfoot. And there's honestly a really interesting story behind that song. It's based on the real sinking of the SS Edmund Fitzgerald on Lake Superior back in 1975, where all 29 crew members on board were lost during a storm. After Gordon Lightfoot read about this in the newspaper, he wrote the song as a tribute to the crew and their families. But what I find really interesting is how detailed the lyrics are. A lot of the song is based on real information from the tragedy. Over the years, Lightfoot would even change certain lyrics live if new details came out about the wreck. I just think that says a lot about how much the story meant to him. But last, but definitely not least for this episode, is my hidden gem, of course, and is truly the song that has inspired this whole week's episode. I seriously love this song and even have started learning it on guitar recently. It is Plastic Jesus by Tia Blake. The song actually existed long before Tia Blake recorded it and started as an older folk tune that got passed around by traveling musicians through the 50s and 60s. The lyrics are about those little plastic Jesus figures people used to keep on their car dashboards for good luck while driving. But that song's also poking a bit of fun at the commercialization and modern culture, too. A lot of artists have recorded versions of it over the years, but there's something about Tia Blake's version that keeps coming back. So, thanks for listening to Peace, Love, and Jenny here on CFRC 101.9 FM. I'll be back again next week at 8 p.m., but for now, here's a little Plastic Jesus by Tia Blake. Have a nice night, folks, and I hope you enjoyed this week's episode.

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1: The we is how we see the world, which is that everybody is made up of lots and lots of different personalities, fantasies, attitudes, and that a multi-personality is in fact the reality, not the I personality. And that where those two things meet is the position that we're trying to work at, to break people across from seeing themselves as one-dimensional and having no potential, to seeing themselves as being almost anything they want to be, and that those different things don't have to always agree in the usual accepted way.
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1: Croeso I gynid Cymraeg heddiw. Welcome to this week's edition of Today's Welsh Music. I'm Ed Reed, your host and producer. Well, this week's program will feature Welsh compilations of rock, pop, and traditional music. There is a long tradition of compilations in Wales, which started not long after the modern era of Welsh recording started. And initially, these compilations were of more traditional forms of music, such as choirs. However, once Welsh rock music started to become established, compilations featuring newer forms of music started to appear in the 1980s. The high point of Welsh compilations was in the late 1990s into the early 2000s, as during this time, many high-quality compilations were released. Up to fairly recently, compilations had an important role in helping emerging artists, becoming better known as often the first, and in some cases only, appearance of a new artist was on a compilation. Today, with digital music distribution, there are fewer compilations and emerging artists are less dependent on them for exposure, but there are some interesting compilations still being released today. We'll kick off this week's program with a track from Beganefs. From the Angst Records Radio Crummy Playlist Volume 1 album, this is Nidio and Rar.

That was Nino Irar from Begone Ifs. Angst Records and their successor, Angst Music, was the leading label for alternative music in Wales for a long period. Angst started in 1988, and while their initial releases covered a range of rock styles, they became best known for their alternative material. The label released material up until 1997, when the organization split and the label became known as Angst Music. One of the artists on the Angst Records Radio Crummy Volume 1 album was Begone Ifs, a group that was formed in the village of Wynevar near Caernarfon in 1988, and they originally became known for an interesting upbeat poppy-type sound. However, in 1998, the band changed their name to Big Leaves after their name was mispronounced at a Dutch music festival. As Big Leaves, the sound changed to a more serious sound, and for a while Big Leaves became one of the more popular bands in Wales until they released more English material toward the end of their career and the band broke up in 2005. Recordia Schlugar, Colorful Records, was a label that was set up in 2011 to release mainly alternative material on 10-inch colored vinyl records. The label only put out two releases, a record Goke in 2011 and a record Less in 2013. The EPs had 8 tracks on them, 2 from each artist, and the material was generally unreleased elsewhere, so they were very interesting releases. One artist who appeared on the record Last was Marver Korf, which was a side project from members of Gorky Zygotic Monkey. From the record Last album, this is Marver Korf with Heer Hall, here on CFRC 101.9 FM.

That was Heer Hall from Amarver Corf. Mary Mathias is currently one of the leading traditional musicians in Wales, and she's breaking new ground regularly, both in her solo career and with her alt-trad group. This one more alt than trad, Musog. Mary Mathias got her start when she was in secondary school with the fairly short-lived trad rock group Raftan, which was active in the mid-2010s. The band released one single as part of a Cellar magazine's Single Layer Cellar series of releases on signed sub-label Rassel. And this track was included on the Single Layer Cellar compilation album that came out in 2016. This is Raftan with Clivrai.

That was Clivry from Rathdam. You're listening to Cailín Cymraeg Heddiw, Tinnis Welsh Music. I'm Ed Reed, your host and producer. The QDON label was established in 2004 to promote emerging Welsh artists and to help them to release their initial material. The label released around 16 singles during their existence, and these were mainly rock of differing styles and hip-hop releases. QDON released a compilation, Rúin and Carry QDON, in 2010 that had most of their singles to date on it, but after one further single in 2011, the label ended. One of the bands on the QDON label was Bob, who were a four-piece band from Penllyn and the surrounding area in Gwynedd. They started in 2004, and they released their first single on QDON in 2005. And they went on to have one album on the Spriggan and Bort label in 2009. From their Rúin na Cairí QDON album, this is Bob with Defied.

That was Divide from Bob. In 1999, the group Melis from Batuzakoid established their own studio and record label, Silum. And the first Silum release from Melis came out that year. Within a year, the label released their first compilation, which was a very interesting release called Planet Panet, that featured mainly, but not exclusively, artists from the local area. One of the artists on the compilation was Fleeman Stefan, and her contribution to the Planet Panet album was her first recorded output. Since then, she's established herself as a singer-songwriter with a varied sound, and in recent years, she has lived in Brittany. From the Planet Panet album, this is Fleeman Stefan with Dra Drosaravel, here in Canadian Cymraeg Heddiw, today's Welsh Music.

That was Geraldo Saravol from Slewan Stefan. We'll finish off the first half of the program with a tune from Gwenno. Gwenno Saunders, or just Gwenno, is from Cardiff, and she got her start as a solo artist in the early 2000s. After a pause when she was in an English-based group, she resumed her solo career with the release of her Edith Olav album in 2014, followed by the old Cornish album, The Cove, in 2018, and the mainly Cornish Treasure in 2022, with her most recent album being in 2025. The only Welsh track on the Treasure album was NYCAW, or Nid Yw Cymru Ar Werth, and this was chosen as the opening title track for a compilation from Cymdeithas yr Iaith Cymraeg, the Welsh Language Society, that came out in 2023 and was an excellent release overall. From the Nid Yw Cymru Ar Werth album, this is Gwenno with NYCAW.

That was NYCAW from Gueto. You're listening to Canadian Comeback Heavy, today's Welsh music. My name is Ed Reed. 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Croeso et al. We'll kick off the second half of the program with a tune from the Rest Coverall Ian compilation. This is a Subio with Blood Eye.

That was Blood Eye from Asubio. Flak Records became a major record label in Wales during their existence, and they started in 1981, and they were founded by the brothers Richard and Wyn Jones, who were members of the band Alcibiade. Flak Records set up a rock sub-label, Rasp, in 2000, and over the next decade and a half, this label released a wide range of material, mainly EPs by emerging artists from Southwest Wales, near its base in Abertavi. Sadly, Rasp ended in 2014 after the release of the last album from the group Bromas that year, but the legacy of Rasp lives on in the revived Flak Communal label from 2024 onwards, as our emphasis is on releasing material from emerging artists in Southwest Wales. Rasp released an excellent compilation in 2008 that featured many of the bands on the label, Rascalvroian, and one of the bands on the compilation was Asubio, who released their early EP in 2007. The now-defunct Welsh Music Foundation released a series of compilations called Down a Counter, Under the Counter, which were aimed at young people, notably Welsh secondary school students. These were distributed free at schools on CDs initially, later they were released digitally, and were also available at Welsh shops. The compilations featured a mix of artists who were popular at the time, along with some emerging artists, and there were three Down a Counter releases in total, with the first being released in 2005, with the last coming out in 2008. One band who appeared on the first Down a Counter release was Texas Radio Band, a group from Carmarthenshire, who emerged in the late 1990s and continued on until at least 2011. The band had a mainly alternative rock sound, and though they had some notable Welsh tunes, the majority of the band's material during their career was in English. From the Down a Counter album, this is Texas Radio Band with Corian here at Cynan Cymraeg Heddiw, today's Welsh music.

That was Corey Alm from Texas Radio Band. Signed Records is the leading record label in Wales today, and it has been almost since they were founded in 1969. Over the years, they have released many compilations of various genres, and they and their sub-labels were the leading label for rock-oriented compilations during the 1990s and early 2000s. While the number of compilations has declined in recent years, Sign is still producing these on a regular basis. A fairly recent Sign compilation was Studio Sign Pimpdag 50, to celebrate 50 years of their own recording studio in Clandurog. The album included a range of artists who recorded their material at the studio over the years, and one of these was Shan James, a harpist who has done both traditional and more contemporary material. In more recent times, she has released material on her own label, but some of her best-known work came out on Sign in the 1990s. This is Shan James with Dakuharia and a Birthland.

That was Shane Jays with Daku Hariadi Laura Burslan. You're listening to Canadian Cymraeg Heddiw. Today's Welsh music, my name is Ed Reed. 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And for updates on our programs, follow our Facebook page at Canadian Cymraeg Heddiw, Today's Welsh Music. The Radio Cymru rock and pop program strand in the late 1990s was known as Ram Jam, and the producers of these programs collaborated with Sign Sublabel Cry to produce a series of three memorable compilations at the time. One group who features prominently on compilations was Guacamole, who were a banger-based alternative rock outfit. Although they did have a couple of EPs, most of their best-known tunes are only available on compilations. From the Ram Jam 3 album, this is Guacamole with Shaunashan.

That was Shauna Shan from Guacamole. Canadian Protest was a compilation from Sign that was released in 2013 and which featured 30 tracks over two CDs. As the title suggests, the tunes on the album were about standing up to the powers that be, a common theme in Welsh music, but also about Welsh identity. One of the latter was a tune from the band Anwaledig, Hunaniaeth, which translates as identity, and which is one of the band's best-known love tunes from the seminal Gwaedlyn album. From the Canadian Protest album, this is Anwaledig with Hunaniaeth here on Canadian Cymraeg Heddiw, today's Welsh music.

That was Hinanaith from And We'll Let It. We'll finish off this week's program with a track from the Ika Ching Daig compilation, released to celebrate the label's 10th anniversary, though the release was delayed a year until 2022 due to the pandemic. Like the 5th anniversary compilation, the album featured otherwise unreleased tracks and alternative versions. One of the unreleased tracks was from the band Fracas from the Puteoli area, who started in 2015. And they released an EP independently the following year, followed by an EP on Ika Ching in 2017. However, shortly after this, they changed their name to Peace Melon. Although they continued with their alternative sound for a while, they changed to a retro sound more recently. This is Fracas with, in my opinion, their best tune and one of the highlights of the album, Gwingo.

0: That was Gwingo from Fracas. We've come to the end of this week's program, and I hope you've enjoyed it. You've been listening to Canadian Cymraeg Heddiw, Tanis Welsh Music, and my name is Ed Reid, and we'll have a new program for you next week. Huvar Matro.
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0: Hello, tis I, DJ Tangent, host of CFRC's Numbers with Wings. I have good news, at least I think it is. Jesse has given me another hour, so my show will now go from 1 p.m. till 3 p.m. on Sundays. 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
1: Sit back, relax, and open your mind. 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You have crossed over to the night shift.

0: 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Then we go to the heart of the Hudson River Valley, WVKR 91.3 FM, Vassar College Radio, baby, in Poughkeepsie, New York, Golden Co-op Radio in Golden, British Columbia, CFRC 101.9 FM in Kingston, 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in Sonoma County, California. Deep within the realms of the cosmic jazz universe, under the waters of Lago di Garda, the great Cheyenne. This is the track Butterfly. New album, The Bird in Borrowed Feathers, is fantastic for all you psychedelic jazz nuts out there. Let's get into some more tunes straight away, starting off with some music from Femtonil. Shout outs to Jerry and Maggie for turning me on to this group. The album's called Man Bites Dog. Music from Andrew Nolan after that. Shout outs to Brian from Worlds, turning me on to this very experimental industrial dub. The album's called Monochrome Volume 2, Tentacles of Spiritual Contagion. This is the track Green Hand. We get into some music from 36 Marilyn, a.k.a. Marilyn Yogaraja, in the collaboration with Hannah XYX is the track I Think I Need to Meditate More, released this past Feb. And then music from Tall Shadows, amazing Montreal group. This is from the 2024 album, The Colossus, the track In the End. For more information on the program, hit me up at TheNightShiftTO on Twitter, Mixcloud, Capone Luca on Instagram. Let's do it. Music from Tall Shadows, 36 Marilyn and Hannah XYX, Andrew Nolan, but first Femtonil on The Night Shift.
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1: 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Shout outs to DJ Kathy Bates. Shout outs to you out there listening in Radioland. That was Tall Shadows, the track In the End. Before that, music from 36 Maryland and Hannah XYX, Andrew Nolan, and Femtonil. Let's get into some more tunes straight away. Really, really good show going on at the Baby G May 29th. That is Friday night, depending on when and where you're listening to this program. That is tonight. If it is not tonight, travel back in time to the Baby G to go to this show. Snow Days, Blossom, and Worrywart coming from Vancouver, this group. I featured some live music, reworked, reimagined music from their 2024 album Hail Mary Baby recently on the program. I'm going to feature the title track from that album. After that, music from Habit. I need to hear a new album from this group. I know it's tough out there. This is from December 2020. The album is The Last Testament. The track is called Warplane. I really, really dig this group a lot. Music from HRT after that. This is from last August. This is the track William. And then, as mentioned before, Blossom's playing the show with Snow Days and Worrywart. This is from their album Amaryllis, one of my favorites of 2026, the track of the Arid and Cold. For more information on the program, hit me up at The Night Shift, T.O. on Twitter and Mixcloud, and Capone Luca on Instagram. So let's do it. Blossom, HRT, Habit, but first, Worrywart on The Night Shift.

stop all the clocks, cut off the telephone, prevent the dog from barking with a juicy bone, silence the pianos and with muffled drum, bring out the coffin, let the mourners come.

the Eye of the Oceans. We are blessed to perceive of the light of God shining all around us, bestowing knowledge, clarity, solace. May God grant us through enlightenment so that we may.

You are listening to The Night Shift. That was Blossom, the track of The Arid and Cold. New album Amaryllis is out right now. They're playing a show with Worrywart and Snow Days at the Baby G May 29th. That is Friday night, depending on when and where you're listening to this program. Travel backward, forward, upwards through time to go to this show for that music from HRT, Habit, and yes, the aforementioned Worrywart. We're coming to the end of the program. Sending good vibrations to you as always. Keep busy out there. Stay hydrated. Stay safe and stay alert. For more information on this program, hit me up at the Night Shift 2 on Twitter, McCloud Kapalunka on Instagram. This is a title track from Vancouver dream pop artist Gia's latest release, Technicolor. This album is very haunting. It has like a shining quality to it, but not particularly terrifying. Like the ghosts aren't as violent and evil. They maybe just want to do some strange, far out stuff in the ballroom, not necessarily negative, but maybe tell you some crazy ghost stories and do lots of ghost dancing as well. Slow dancing, ghost slow dancing, of course. Like Casper, in a Casper, remember that? But maybe a little more far out and creepy as well. Not super creepy. I think you're going to dig it quite a bit. This is Gia on The Night Shift. Good night and good luck.

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What's up, guys? It's Saturday night. It's 11 p.m. You can hear the vocal fry. I'm tired. It's been a couple bizarre days for me. We kick things off with Calm Trues and Subsonic, and we're going to dive right into the weirdness because we are going to play like 22 unanswered minutes across two songs with Pigs, Pigs, Pigs, Pigs, Pigs, Pigs, Pigs, and Psychopomp. 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
1: We had Pigs times 7 with Psycho Pomp, and you just heard White Hills with Forever in Space, brackets Enlightened on Radio Roulette, a show that is entirely built around the CFRC Online Digital Media Library. It gives me some random picks, and I roll with it. Coming up next, we have a bit of a throwback to 1995 with Bad Seed and Misunderstood. You're going to hear from Ya Blew It and Thomas Azier. All that and so much more coming up.

That was Thomas Azier, A-Z-I-E-R, with How to Disappear. We had You Blew It with House Address. And you heard Bad Seed with their track off the 1995 album that was Misunderstood. So a bit of a throwback for you. 31 years old in 2026, and I just turned 32. Easy for me to say. Coming up next, we've got music from The Successful Failures. We're going to hear from Mystery Plane. And we're going to hear from the delightfully named Bear in Heaven, all that, and probably another track or two coming up on Radio Roulette.

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All right. Hey, everybody. It's DJ Terry. 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Unfortunately, I'm not live again tonight. I am on the road, so this is going to be just a great curated set of music for you tonight. 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
1: All right, guys, I hope you enjoyed that great set to start things off. Right now, we're going to kick things off a little Lionel Richie. Then we got some Weather Girls, Diana Ross. We got a real good mix of music tonight. We even got a little George Michael and NXS and just taking things right through to the 2 o'clock hour. Anyway, have a great night. We'll see you again back next week, but enjoy yourselves.

girls. 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

All right, guys, it's just about that 2 o'clock hour. 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Have a great night. 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I hope you guys enjoyed a wonderful night, because I did.

0: 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This here is your old host with most country western music and bluegrass music, Johnny Woodlock. 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

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Welcome, welcome. 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I'm DJ Over Easy. 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We are broadcasting from Queen's University, the lower hall in Carruthers. Good morning. Welcome. Welcome. Thank you for tuning in. Hope you're having a good start to your morning. You can hear my puffy coat. I got my puffy coat on because it's like it's a little chilly out there. I'm sure it'll warm up a little bit. Good morning. It is Spring Reverb, everyone. Hey, we are right in the midst of an unbelievable fun time downtown Kingston. And if you're missing out, don't worry. You got tonight, it's full day today. Super full day. Can't wait to tell you all about that. And, but we did a Spring Reverb to death. And CFRC's been covering it. And look, if you're not in the know, wake up, yo. Tune into CFRC. So, I've got some albums, some vinyl. I picked up the new version of the Hobby record. Clear Blue River, love those guys. I'm gonna crack the vinyl on that. We can do another opening. And last night, what a fun time at the Toucan. Oh my God, so much fun. And it was so much fun. So, music, killer. Ace of Wands from Toronto. I have their LP. How cool are they? They're the coolest. Lee and Anna. Oh my God, people. Yeah, everybody was blown away by them. Cannot wait to, they have a show coming up in June on Wolf Island. Gotta check it out. These people are so much fun. Super fun album. We'll check that one out. I also brought some other vinyl of my faves, one of which is the Meringues. And guess what? Of the one event I have been really looking forward to with Spring Reverb is the Cataraqui punk rock flea market thing. And how cool is that? CFRC is promoing it. And the Meringues are going to be going on at 1 o'clock. So I plan to Broom Factory. Show up at the Broom Factory about 12:30. Check out some of the handmade fares and stuff from all of the vendors that are going to be there. I'm sure I'll have a nice little cider in my hand and then groove to the Meringues. Ah, it's an afternoon of joy, an absolute afternoon of joy. Then back to the Broom Factory tonight for the Tania Iyer show. Going to get to see her play, going to get to see Emily Kahn perform. So cool. Cannot wait for that. What else? And then, hey, Luscious is playing. It's kind of on the down low for some reason. Probably just because Spring Reverb is well promoted here on CFRC. Nobody's talking about cute little dad rocker Brielle and Luscious. They're going to be doing a 10-year anniversary at the Merchant tonight. I guess that's where they did their first show. So from the Broom to the Merchant for a couple shows, and then over to the Toucan once again for night three in a row. And Cacao, Ricky's opening, and

Golden Feather. It's a jam band. It's like Grateful Dead stuff. So yeah. Thank you, Spring Reverb. Thank you, Haley. I've seen her a couple times. She's doing a great job. And to all of the other people out there working hard on Spring Reverb, whoever you are, I would a personal and heartfelt thank you from DJ Over Easy. You guys are doing a great job, and I appreciate you. All right. One other party animal who's out there. Not just me and good old DJ Tangent, the world's best wingman. Party animal, John McClurg's been tearing up the dance floor. Good old Johnny's been out there every night, too. And we were chatting last night, and I'm trying to convince him to go to China. I think I might have him. However, why did I start talking about John? This is so silly. He just makes me laugh so much. He's so much fun that I forget what I'm talking about. Toucan, late nights. Who knows? Oh, yeah. That's it. About today's show. Because we've done Spring Reverb to death, and, you know, if you've listened along, which if you do, thank you, you poor suffering individual. You're kind and generous with your time. If you listen along, you can tell that I'm not a fan of Brown Spotify. And I've been warning my daughter for a while, Hattie, if you're listening, or pull this up, today's the day. That I put a bullet in Spotify. That's right, yo. We are going to do a Spotify Requiem. That's right. And at the end of the show, done. Delete app. Unsubscribe. Just delete my account. And don't ever talk to me again, Spotify. because look at it this way. For me, every month's at least $20. And I will be going through Spotify, my Spotify stuff, and we're gonna check stuff out before we put a bullet in it. And but here's the thing. $20 a month, and so I went on there in 2018. Is when I finally was like, because I resisted Spotify to begin with, you know, an old fart. You see things come and go, and I had my music library, still do, all that stuff. It might be a little dated now, but still, now I got all the vinyls. So $20. I've given that company. like $1,000 in the last 6 years, 7 years, kind of thing like that. Enough. No. I'm buying vinyls from now on, and Bandcamp is so good. You got Earshot, and you got CFRC. So, enough. We are going to celebrate today by sticking it to Jeff Bezos or whoever owns that app, and we're going to delete it. But first, we're going to go through this stuff. In the meantime, let's get started now. Here's one thing that Spotify is kind of helpful for, just because it takes up like 2 seconds, is just new releases, okay? So with the new releases, or the release radar, they call it, which, you know, that's CFRC's now. So new releases, I do a quick scan. There's new Wet Leg. Oh my goodness. There's new SG Lewis. Busta Rhymes got a new, who else we got? Coma Girls. They're pretty cool. But there, lo and behold, Nolan Hubbard and Seth W.J. Hunt, brand new track, On and On, brand spanker. So, you know, Spotify, if you follow along, they'll
puts your people up. So that was one good thing. That's not algorithm stuff. That's just pure, you know, that's just pure simple code. If you follow somebody, put their newest stuff up. So that was one good thing. One good thing. I'm not going to miss it. I don't really care. I get lots of good. Bandcamp is even better. Anyways, here we go. Nolan, Seth, on and on.

That's so funny, eh? Check that stuff out. I'll just take it down a bit here because these guys are being crazy. All right, so welcome everybody, Making Bacon, DJ Over Easy. You caught me on a I'm sacrificing to the digital gods. I am sacrificing my Spotify app. That's right. We're going to kill it today. So I'm going through, going to share with you one last time. We're going to take a trip down Spotify lane here, Brown Spotify. So we started off with a set of brand spankers. Because it's good for that. It's just handy. Nolan Hubbard, and Seth W.J. Hunt, brand new release called On and On. Next fun little track, brand spanker from the state of California. That's the band name, not the actual location. Toothache. Super cool song. And then Earth Gang with Andricus. And that is Ojo de Tigra. Yo, that was so fun, man. That one cracked me up. All right, y'all. Here's the deal. I'm going to lift the skirt of DJ Over Easy Spotify. Here's the structure. 1, 2, 3, 4, 5 playlists. That's it. That's all. And my biggest playlist, the one that I just kind of put on rando in that, we have 21 hours and 39 minutes. That is 374 songs. My most enjoyable electronic, my backup electronic playlist is called Electric Pleasure. We got 14 hours of electronic music there. My chill, or let's just say, you know, if I ever end up being in a relationship.

Ship again one day, some just slow grooves. I call that one face orgasm, because when I was making this playlist, listened to a comedian, and they talked, somebody had snorted and they called it a face orgasm, and that was just brilliant. I thought that was the best thing ever. So I just named my chill out playlist face orgasm, and that's 12 hours ish of just some real cool laid down smooth tracks. And Happenstance is old soul, new soul. Just it's where I get my black on. That's right, where I just feel the wonderful roots of all of the music that we listen to. Happenstance. Oh, look at the Kerry Cleveland, Dionne Warwick, Al Green, Fred Williams. Oh my God. Oh my God. And then you got some like Lady Ray and stuff. So Happenstance. That's where I get my black on. Love it. Okay. So I don't know. Let's start with some face orgasm. All right. First track that I added to this playlist February 1st, 2019, Leon Bridges and Beyond. I'm trying to get Goodco to cover this song. This is beautiful, super cool. Here we go. Screw you, Spotify.

Okay, so I'm just going through so much good stuff. It's, you know, it's tough. It's tough choosing stuff. Let's just fly through this one. I'm gonna thingamajig. Oh, that's a fun song. This one, yeah, super fun, but super slow. Here, just give you a taster of it. Yeah, super good. That's thingamajig, Maya Folic. Some home shake. Rye. I love Rye. She's so good. There's a Bonomo Rye one. That's a cool track. Men I Trust. Home Shake. There's another one. Some Cat Clyde. Ivy Soul Dream Girl. What's that one? Oh, that's good. Yeah. Okay, so let's see. I'm trying to find a good one. What's this one? The New Pornographers. That was one of my favorites. Courtney Barnett, Depreston. That is one of my favorites. I know DJ Tangent picked that one up. I was hanging out with him when we did that. Arlo Parks. Anybody know Arlo Parks? She's good. So good. But Curtis Mayfield, Beta Band. One of my favorite. There's Cat, Running Water, Mac Miller. So much good stuff. Okay, see? It's so hard. It's so difficult not to let go of this, but the fact that, oh, here you go. All right, people. Listen up. This is one day I'm going to perform this one hard for karaoke. Here we go.

Yeah, so good. Jamie Cullum from an album called The Pursuit. And Don't Stop the Music, of course, that's a Rihanna cover. A little jazzified. I love that one. So, yeah, there you go. One time, maybe. So, let's see. So, Face Orgasm. Hello, everyone. This is Making Bacon. I'm DJ Over Easy, and I'm just super having fun, excited, because we are burying Spotify in the cold, hard ground today. That's right. We are doing a Spotify, Brown Spotify Requiem. So we're going through my playlists here and just doing a little recap. So we've been checking out Face Orgasm, which is kind of like my chill, and just kind of, you know, fireplace, just kind of cuddling playlist. There you go, cuddling playlist. And so just going to throw the last track on. About a year ago, I added this track, Game Winner, Joey Dosik.

game winner, Joey Dosik. Give the ball to me, game winner. Yeah, that's, I love b-ball too. I got skills, man. I got skills. Oh, speaking of which, one day I'm going to grace you all with some Shaq Diesel. You know I got skills, man. You know I got skills. So, here we go. That was face orgasm. Let's see. Let's do the stats here. In Spotify, February the 1st, 2019, I added the first one to this playlist. 195 songs, 12 hours. Right click, delete. Yes, I want to delete from my library. If you could see me right now, I have erected my middle finger at the screen. I will miss them. Okay, so we got 10 minutes to here. Okay, we're going to hit a couple of my other obscure playlists. So Jazzm, of course, is all sorts of good stuff. Global Warming is just wacky. And then we'll save my favorite three for the end. So let's do a little jazz, and hit the first one I added, 2019, Chet Baker. And it is a classic. Let's Get Lost. Love Chet Baker. Here we go.

0: They say there is nothing that rhymes with orange, not one, not two, but that's just not true. There are four funny things that do rhyme with orange. If you've got a minute, I can show them to you. Thing number one that rhymes with orange is the North American ring-tailed dorange. The dorange is a creature that's red, white, and blue, and on the 4th of July escapes from the zoo. Thing number two that rhymes with orange is the wonderful cleaning machine called a florange. Florange will leave your house smelling like mint, and dirt is gone, so is lint. Thing number three that rhymes with orange is a diaper-changing device called a splorange. Splorange wipes and powders and folds, and when it is finished, it cuddles and holds. Thing number four that rhymes with orange is the space between stars that people call zorange. Zorange is empty, and zorange is wide, so is it, they wonder, a good place to hide? So you see, there are things that do rhyme with orange, more than one or two. I told you it's true, there's four special things that do rhyme with orange. That's all, there's no more. This orange story is through.
1: Hey, here we go. I was just chatting with Hugh. All right. Okay. So we had, of course, Chet Faker, Let's Get Lost. And then we had Rhymes with Orange by Casper Baby Pants. And just to end off the hour and to end off the Jazzum playlist on Spotify, here on Makin' Bacon, I'm DJ Over Easy, and I'm putting a bullet in Spotify. It's a mercy killing, just for the sake of artists and the world alike. We need to stop contributing money to all these tech bro. It's so hard not to swear. I'm an old farm boy. Cussing is second nature to my vocab. Okay, so let's end it. Let's end Jazzum. We'll delete it after the new hour here, but Slim Gallard, potato chips.

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0: Hey, everyone. Welcome, welcome. Thank you for tuning in. On this Saturday, it's a Saturday, I see a bit of sun, it's chilly-ish, but yeah, thanks for tuning in, making bacon. I'm DJ Over Easy, this is CFRC 101.9 FM and CFRC.ca, and hey, thanks for listening. If you want to have, if you're missing anything in your life, anything at all, you need to start to volunteer at CFRC because they have 1,000 different things you could do here. And I'm certain whoever you are, you will find something that brings you a ton of joy. And what a great ebb and flow in the station between the summer and then the kitty kids when they come back and all that stuff. So fun, so fun. All right, we are going to, okay, yeah, we are doing a Spotify Requiem. That's right. I'm canceling Spotify today, so Hattie, get on your mom's account because I've had enough. I've had enough. I'm in the process of decolonizing on all levels. So this morning we are going to decolonize my digital playlist together. All right. So, let's see. So global warming, there's only about 8 hours here, 126 songs. These are those songs that I really liked that were really, really interesting, but not ones that you want to hear all the time. And they're that challenging. So to the point where, because of that, you know, I don't know a ton of them. This was the first one. Let's have a little listen. It's called Dolphin by Panda Bear, January the 4th, 2019. Let's see. Oh, yeah, this one's fun. They're all so good, though. Yeah.
8: To the sea.
0: Yeah. But you know what? I'm not gonna play
8: to the end of the road.
0: I'm gonna give you a little sampler of some of the crazy stuff that's on this.
8: Could it be?
0: Oh,

0: this one was getting into a beat here. No, it's still going. It does that the whole time. Here we go. We're going to hit mode selector. I love. Let's watch this one. Oh, so good.
1: Flow, flow.
0: Okay, that's a, yeah, that's a good one. The happy birthday one. Oh, this was one of my favorite mode selector songs. We'll let this play for a bit. And I'm gonna see if I can find another one. Dandy Warhols.

0: Lytyrics from back in the day. Lady don't take no, but check this out. This is Lytyrics title song. This is fun. I'll give you a little taste of this, but this'll spin your head.
1: Take one. Forever. And ever.
2: Born.
1: And never. And ever.
3: Learn.
2: Born the correlation relationship
4: rings. Take the basket full of wires. Let them play all on the ground. Why do they love it so?
5: Where's the horns and the guard plays of swords and shorts? We can rain it or not. We can front porch and escorts them in the
4: dark space around Darvis. And the Mormons can't explain the stars reflected in her corny as it makes they arts beat hard against they corsets, which bops they lock it up against they foreheads.
5: And it wasn't the took this little girl's mind up in orbit. She had a forfeit little Dolly Woman's face, but she can touch stars like torches.
4: Privately. We intimately. Yes. Cinnamon tea, please rest for anybody dropping my in the endless glowing hands and infinitely. We will explore your inquisitive tendencies.
5: The intrinsic and the explicit, we won't inhibit any of your inquiry, but first of all,
0: I love Lytyrics, man. They don't get enough play back in the day. Man, people who know. So, Shabazz Palaces. Let's check that out. Let's shine away. Ah, so good. I'm going to let this one play, because love Shabazz. Love Shabazz. He was Dingle Planet. I think it's Butterfly, maybe.

remember? 90s, Jungle DJ, Goldie, bringing a little green tea pang. Adding on is subjective, James Davidson. All right, y'all, that was Global Warming. Playlist of some wacky, eclectic stuff that I didn't want to hear all the time. Right-click, delete. The one-finger salute. See ya, Spotify. Okay, so we got three playlists left. I better get going here. Electric Pleasure. My go-to electronic. Let's start it off. The top one that I play from December 2018. Let's see. Psycho. Yeah, it's a good one, but let's start with this one. Just a couple days later, Tori Amos, Rose Quartz.

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Too much good stuff. Despite the inadequacies of Spotify, my taste in music is good. What do we got here? What's happening? I gotta watch the

0: power. Trying to achieve what you want to achieve, but if in the end it doesn't work out, it doesn't work out. And from the day I read that, that's sort of been like my life's moral. You know, whatever happens, happens.
1: Yeah, some nice beats there. Oh, so good. Yeah, you can see me grooving around the kitchen when I'm listening to Stabilize. Nalfa and Nanya. Let's switch this one. Can't remember this one. Oh, yeah, I know this one. That's not the one. Mind Chatter, Here I Go Again. You know, Mind Chatter. No, let's do... See, is this like listening to one of your kids, like on Spotify, like flicking and stuff like that, just without like playing a whole song? See, I don't normally do that because it drives me crazy. But here we go. No, these are all. No. What's this one? Yeah, this one's called Weef. Slow Groove.

0: Fun drop. All right, so we got, it's 9:25. Namino, I can never say that. It's like Namine, what do you call those bars? Nanomi bars or Nanaimo, that's it. But they screw up the M and N. So try to pronounce that, Hugh. Can you? Namino.
1: Namino.
0: Yeah, so let's check Namino out. I only smoke when I drink. Yeah, it's a fun song. I like this one. And then I'll play a little ditty of this, and then I'm going to play a little ditty of the last song that I added to this playlist, my Electric Pleasure playlist. The last one's going to be 925 by Sammy Virgie.
2: 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And I only drink when I overthink.

right. But here it is, last song of the Electric Pleasure. We're doing a Brown Spotify Requiem. I'm deleting the app. I'm deleting my playlist. We're getting rid of this stuff. We're just doing a quick review. And hopefully you just hear a little tidbit. And you can go find this on another venue. Like, what do you call it? 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You got us. Here we go.

0: Okay, there we are. All right, right click, delete. There you go. See you later, Electric Pleasure. Ooh, I did have lots of hours of pleasure to that playlist dancing. Okay, happenstance. Soul, funk, here we go. Gotta play a Lady Ray. She's my fave. So which one is better? Where's Lady? That's Peace Me.
1: You've been the best of times. You walk me through my darkest days.
0: I'm gonna do the other one though.

All right, all right. Listen, did that. Awesome, awesome stuff. I wish I could spend more time on this, but I got some good soul records I'll bring in. We'll do some stuff there. Yeah, making bacon, everyone. DJ Over Easy, we're putting a bullet in Brown Spotify. Going through, deleting playlists, gonna cancel my subscription or whatever you call it. No more. And so that was Willie Wright. I'm so happy now. This is such a tough one for me. This one, loves this playlist. Love this playlist. Just listen. I gotta listen for a second. Just a second. It's just gonna be the last time. I gotta listen to it for a bit.

Captain! All right, okay. By happenstance, if there's one thing I love, it's soul. Soul is the best. Delete. It's too bad Spotify has weaponized music against the creators, because music is good. Music is good. All right, y'all. This is it. The playlist. The playlist that on December the 6th, 2018, I finally succumbed to the pressures of Spotify. I had tried it once or twice, and I was like, yeah, I don't like it that much, because I don't know. At the time, I don't know. It seems wrong. It seemed wrong. Obviously, our intuition was correct. They're corrupt, and it has only been an unhealthy outcome for the world, Spotify. So screw you, Spotify. We're done. I'm breaking up with you. We're deleting it. I'm going to play a couple more songs, and then to gift you all long-suffering listeners, we're going to listen to some vinyl, and not just any old vinyl. We're going to listen to vinyl. The one that I just cracked, that is from Ace of Wands. That was super fun last night. And then I'm going to play Meringues one as we close out stuff, because yeah, the Meringues, they're playing today at 1 p.m. Okay, so let's see. So much stuff. Like I said, there's like 22 hours of stuff here. I got to play James Blake, but I'll have his stuff too. Anyway, so let's play stuff that I'm not going to hear much too often. The Dandies, Outcast, Konnichiwa. I love this song. It's so funny. Yeah. Konnichiwa. But, this is not the one I'm going to play. I'm going to play Wild Country by Wake Owl, and this one goes out to Lola. This goes out to Lola. It says it can't play it. There it goes. Oh, no, it says it can't play it. See, this is one of the reasons. Spotify can't play this right now. There's a file on your computer. You can import it. Whatever. So, you know, forget you, Spotify. I guess I'm not playing that one. A to Z. What's this one? Oh, yeah, that's a cool one. But that's not it. Let's just go. Oh, I love this one. This doesn't have cursing in it. See, the other thing is I have, like, all kinds on there that's just, like, explicit. But this is a fun one. Amnesia, Boz, Ari Lennox.

Yeah, okay. There you go. Amnesia, Boz, Ari Lennox, Kato. I want to play this song. I don't know what it is. Movie Screen, Tommy Newport. Oh yeah, that's a good one, but not what I'm gonna play. We'll let her just groove in the background. End of Days with Earth Gang. Oh, that one's. How does that not have cursing in it? This totally has cursing in it. Why isn't there an explicit? I don't know.

And I'm a See, no, and that actually was bleeped out, but I clicked on this. This is Before, James Blake, one of my all-time faves. Enjoy.

0: Hold it, hold it, hold it.
1: Yeah. Violin job. Violin job like only James Blake can do. All right, y'all. That was Spotify. That was Spotify. Listen, thank you all for helping me bring down the man, these tech bros. Enough. We're killing Spotify. I'm deleting the app. That was it. Thank you for sharing the last moments of Spotify with me. Bandcamp vinyl is taking over. I don't need this. It's a waste of money. And I would rather that money go to a show that I see in town where I can have a memory linked to that vinyl. So 20 years from now, if I'm still breathing, I can pull out one of these albums I'm about to play for you and enjoy. Okay, so listen. Thanks, everyone. DJ Over Easy, making bacon, CFRC 101.9, Spring Reverb, big day, get out there, Broom Factory, all this stuff. But I'm going to end it. We're ending it. Here we go. I've been waiting for this. I'm going to play this record a lot more. Ace of Wands, to lead off track off the vinyl called Black River. And then we're going into the Meringues to end it because the Meringues today, Broom Factory, 1 p.m. Do not miss. Turntable 1. We'll catch you later. Yo.

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6: Oh, there we go. Okay, how are you folks? Life is good. I hope you're planning on getting out and catching some of the spring reverb stuff that's going on around town this weekend. Some great people playing.
7: Oh.
6: Okay. Well, we're just trying to set that up. We're not going to worry about it for now. What we are going to do, though, is we're going to play some music.
7: Yeah.
6: We're here until 1 o'clock this afternoon.So I hope you can stay with us and enjoy some, whatever nonsense I'm going to be doing. How about we start off with Rebecca Harker? Hawker. Yeah. This is called Taking a Look In from Folk Everything on CFRC.

0: That's a fellow named David James Allen.
1: All right. Yeah. Good morning, by the way. That was called The Moonlight Waltz. That's new from him.
0: Oh, no, you see. I don't pay any attention to that, so it just runs out of time. Well, that's c'est la vie. David James Allen, The Moonlight Waltz. That's new from him. We also had in there Victoria Staff. It's taken from her new album, Pink Magnolia. And if you look around, magnolias are, well, maybe at their end of their blossom time. But, wow, last week they were brilliant, right? Magnolia trees, yeah. All right. Who started us off? Rebecca Hawker. And take a look in. And we had something pop up weirdly in there. Something fixed, song number 3, Lost. I don't know what that was, but it was rocking a little hard, and that kind of threw me. I thought, I didn't pick that. But there you go. Okay. Spring Reverb is on. It's a wonderful time. Here's what you've missed so far. On Thursday night, Slaves of Spanky with Pony Girl and Almond Milk. By Divine Right with Casper Skulls and Gifts of Guilt. That was on Thursday at the Toucan and the Broom Factory, respectively. Last night, there's all kinds of things last night. The Dirty Nil were at the Broom Factory with Cam Cannon and Futura Free. And at the Toucan, Hot Garbage was in with Strange Happenings and the Ace of Wands. And I know that Mr. Macon Bacon was playing some of that, some of the Ace of Wands last in his show. Now, this afternoon, Jenner E is in at Musicky at 3 o'clock with the fabulous Savannah Shea opening up for her. And then in the afternoon, no, in the evening, 7 o'clock, Thaya Iyer with Julia Finnegan, Pompeii, Clara Smallman. Gonna be a monster show, that one. And MVLL Crimes with Crowns of Antler and Royer is 8 o'clock at Musicky. And if you want to go across the water, you can get out to the Hotel Wolf Island, catch the wonderful Weber Brothers. Emily Burgess is going to be playing guitar for her. She's a great guitar player from Peterborough. Hannah and Nathan are going to be warming up. I wish I could get out to see that one, but it's not to be. Timing and yeah. And I'm going to see Thania Iyer. So that Golden Feather in at the Toucan at 10 o'clock tonight. Wow, with Cacao. And then on Sunday at the Broom Factory, Bedouin Sound Clash with Emma LaMontagne. It's going to be a great day of music, so I hope you can get out and enjoy some of it. Right now, though, we have a band called We Wander. Where is that? They're from Toronto. This is a single they put out in 2021. It's called Bridges. Just for you on Folk Everything on CFRC.

0: 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I'm your host, Nishan Tung. 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
2: Oh yeah, Spring Reverb. It's a wonderful time, and there's going to be all kinds of wonderful people playing, as I just went over in the last break. So get out and catch some of it. It's all over the place. It's at Musicky. It's at the Broom Factory. It's, you know, just look around. The Toucan has got a lot of stuff going on. And if you want to take a ferry ride, you can go over to the Wolf Island Hotel tonight. That's going to be a great show. I'm sorry to miss it. But, you know, that's the problem. When there's so much stuff going on, you can't catch everything. And that's kind of the fun of it, isn't it? Having to make those kind of decisions. Well, c'est la vie. We're going to be featuring a lot of music that is going to be played this weekend. Later in the show, not right now though, because right now we have, is this new? I think this is brand new. It's by a band called the Big Little Lions. I've played a lot of their stuff over the years. They say it builds character. Or at least that's the name of the song. Brand new from the Big Little Lions. We also have Iron and Wine and some Mia Kelly coming your way. Don't wander away. I'm Hugh. This is Folk Everything on CFRC.

0: That's me. Okay. Oh, let's see. What did we... I've been the gladfulest to what I've been playing, so I perhaps should run through that for you. In that last set, we started with the Big Little Lions. And they say it builds character. Yeah. That's brand new from them. They're from... Well, he's from Middle America, and she's from Victoria, so... They're wonderful. They really, I've been playing them for years. We also had in there Iron and Wine and a pretty gentle version of Time After Time. Taken from their archive series, volume 6 from 2024. That came out. And, oh, the wonderful Mia Kelly. Yeah, that's new from her. What did we play? Sea to the Moon. That's the water, sea, not the look, sea. Sea to the Moon. So it's a little help from Blair Dunlop on that. The fabulous Mia Kelly. Big time roller coaster feeling. That's the name of the album. And it's just out or it's just about to be out either way. And new Mia Kelly album is always cause for celebration in my mind. All right, apparently I didn't tell you what was I played in the set before that, so let's go back. We Wander started it off with Bridges. We had some Alistair Thompson in there and a Northern song taken from an Alistair Thompson compilation from 2022. He's from Northern Ontario and does some great stuff just sitting in his little studio. And Pony Girl in there. And I went and saw them on Thursday night. That was a tune called As the Old Sing from their 2022 album, Anyone Will Love You. They're from Ottawa. Problem was, there's two singers in the band, and she sang a lot of that tune, but she was not singing on Thursday night. She'd lost her voice. So... The other vocalist covered, did all the heavy lifting on that one. But he did say, oh, we're playing it like 50% because she can't sing. Well, you know, it kind of makes me think, well, I went to see them, but I didn't really see them, you know, particularly when that's their attitude. I just thought it was a little weird, but it was a fun show. So I enjoyed it. And I hope you enjoyed the track I just played for you. As the Old Sing. That was the name of that. All right. I'm Hugh. This is Folk Everything on CFRC. We do this every Saturday morning. We go from 10 until 1. And we play a lot of new Canadian stuff, a lot of old folky stuff, and some stuff that doesn't really fit into any category at all. But I'll play it.
1: That's okay. What do we got for you now? Oh. Hang on. All right. Well, we just played that, so I'm going to take that off the list. Just sitting here doing some cleanup. It's all right. No worries. Okay. So let's see. What do we got now?
0: Well, this is a guy I went to see a couple of weeks ago. If it was that long ago. Dave Gunning is his name. He's a tremendous artist. I'm going to play you a tune called Vincent Coleman. Now, I knew this story before I heard the song. Basically, it's about the Halifax explosion and about how one guy, Vincent Coleman, knew it was coming. He could see it happening from his little telegraph booth, and he knew there was going to be trouble. So instead of running away and trying to save himself, he went back into the telegraph booth and sent word up the line to stop all the trains that were coming in. And there was a train coming in, a passenger train. And his warning saved everybody on that train.

pretty wonderful. He lost his life, but he saved a lot of other ones. That's a Canadian hero. His name was Vince Coleman, and Dave Gunning is here to tell you his story on Folk Everything on CFRC.

1917. A man named Vincent Coleman arose to greet the day. He lit the fire, poured some coffee, kissed his sleeping wife, and Vincent Coleman went to work.

Halifax was booming, shipping goods by rail and sea. Vincent Coleman wired telegrams both up and down the line, with a pocket watch there in his hands. You run those trains on time.

yourself. 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It took but just a moment to calm his shaking hands, think of his wife, say a prayer, and then the job began. Ammunition ship on fire, she's likely to explode. Hold the trains and goodbye, boys, were the last words that he wrote. The last words that he

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There's a ferry runs here every day across the harbor of this town. She's named the Vincent Coleman, and it makes me kind of proud. 2,000 souls died instantly. 9,000 more were blinded or maimed. 100 more of Coleman's hands.

Okay. 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What did we just have in that set? We started off with Dave Gunning, the story of Vincent Coleman. How he saved lots of people but lost his life in the Halifax explosion. All right. That was Dave Gunning, by the way, who was in town on May the 22nd. And it was a lovely show. Lauren Mann was in there with Sing Your Song. And I can find it here. Because you know it's here. Yeah. Well, anyway, it will be here. I will find it. Lauren Mann, Sing Your Song from her new album called Heaven. She's from the West Coast. Lauren Mann. And Jolene Marie. She's from Calgary. She's got a new album out called Sun Creek. It's a good one. That was a gentle track. Started off almost inaudibly, but that's okay. That was a thing called Aspens from her Sun Creek album. Jolene Marie. I'm Hugh. I'm the host of this thing called Folk Everything. And we got Spring Reverb on, so I've got a bunch of folks that are playing there coming up in the next set. But first, I want to tell you about something we're going to do next week, okay? I don't know if you guys remember, last summer, there was a thing called the Line Spike Frontenac. And there were some great people playing. Logistically, it was a bit of a nightmare. And we're going to find out all about

that and about the upcoming line spike, which is June 27th and the 28th, with some wonderful people playing. See, on Saturday, Abby Stewart is starting off at noon. Craven, Crooked Wood, Devin Cuddy, Grievous Angels, Harmonies, Cassador, Will and Company. That's on Saturday. And on Sunday, well, what do we got? Oh, yeah. Van Camp, Lowry, Emily Steele and the Deal, God Created, Created, Good Created? That can't be right. The Soul Shakers, Jesse T, I, The Mountain, Miss Emily is on at 7:15. And to close it all down, Rain Maida and Chantel Kravyatsik together. They've done a show here before at the Isabel. That was great fun. So, now, what are we playing this set? We're going to start off with Thania Iyer and Float On from her Rest EP from 2022. We have Savannah Shea with a live version of Best Remembered. And Julia Finnegan is in Sleepwalking. And they're all appearing, today. They're all appearing today, yeah. So you can go check these guys out. This is Thania Iyer, and I've been waiting to see her, so I'm really looking forward to this show. This is called Float On. I like that. From Folk Everything on CFRC. Where is she?

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4: Folk everything. Oh, the music pulled me in years ago. What can I say? All right. Let's just see. What did we have in that last set? Well, we started off with Thania Eyer and a track called Float On. She is playing, let's see. She's at the Broom Factory tonight at 7:30. Okay. We also had Julia Finnegan in there. That was the third song. It was a thing called Sleepwalking. And Julia is going to be one of the opening acts for Thania Eyer at the Broom Factory. And in the middle of that set, we had Savannah Shea. That was live, called Best Remembered. All right. And she is opening up for Jennerie. I think that's Jennerie. When I first saw it, I thought it was Jen Air, and I thought it's a kitchen appliance. No, that's not how you say it. So Jennerie is not an appliance. She's a tremendously talented artist, and she's going to be at Musiki at 3 o'clock. All right? And Savannah Shea will be opening for her. Okay, just a heads up for what's happening with some of these people today. We're going to step away from Spring Reverb for the next set, though. What do we got? We're going to start off with Aldous Harding. She's got a new album out called Train on the Island. She's from New Zealand, I think. We're going to play a track called San Francisco from her. We got some Fairport Convention and Jennifer Noxon. All coming up in this set on Folk Everything on CFRC. I'm Hugh, and if you want to get a hold of me, send me an email. Gosh, I'd love to hear from you. I really would. Folkeverything at CFRC.ca. Okay? That's how we do that. Aldous Harding on Folk Everything.

Jennifer Knoxon. Yeah. I think we played another track of hers last week, didn't we? Yeah. Jennifer Knoxon. Oh, hush. Yeah, yeah. Who is this guy? Stop that. Okay. Jennifer Knoxon. Let's find her on my list here, and then we'll figure out what we're doing. There she is, Waiting for the Whistle. That's brand new from her. There's an album name. I didn't write it down, but C'est la vie. We'll get to it another time, no doubt. Fairport Convention with a spring song. And I knew I was running out of time to play that because though it is still spring, it really feels like summer now, doesn't it? It's great. From the Sense of Occasion album, 2007, Fairport Convention, spring song. Aldous Harding starting us off, San Francisco. It's new from Aldous Harding. I think she's fabulous. We play her every time I run across new stuff by her. Her new album is called Train on the Island. That was San Francisco. I'm Hugh. This is Folk Everything on CFRC. Gosh, there's so much music starting to happen now, isn't there? It's like every weekend there's something going on. And I did tell you that coming up, is there a date on here? There's got to be a date on here. Yeah, June 27th to the 28th, the line Spike Frontenac is back. And we're going to be talking to the organizer of that. His name is Jeremy, and he will be in here next weekend. All right, so next Saturday, if you want to know more about Line Spike, check us out on Saturday, June the 6th. Okay, what do we have for you now? I can't rave about this woman enough, so I just won't. Her name is Kat Clyde. She was just in town. She played a great set. My only complaint was she doesn't have any patter. She hardly talked to the audience at all, which I thought was a little weird. But nonetheless, it was a wonderful show. And in fact, she had a special guest she brought up. His name was Jeremy Albino, to play a track with her. And in fact, they did an album together. Yes, they did. I'll find it. There it is. It's called Blue, Blue, Blue. It came out in 2021. So we're going to play a track from that album. Not from her new one, though it's... we'll play all of that eventually. This is called Been Worrying. Kat Clyde and Jeremy Albino on Folk Everything on CFRC.

in the press. 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When they will, I can only guess. They say I shot a man named Gray and took his wife to Italy. She inherited $1 million, and when she died, it came to me. I can't help it if I'm lucky. 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

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And who are they opening up for? The Weber Brothers, yeah. With Emily Burgess on guitar. 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What do we have in there? Oh, let's find out. All the way up there. There we go. Hannah and Nathan. That was. Holy moly, there's no song name in there? 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Hannah and Nathan. Yeah, there it is. Blood is Thicker. That's new from their Love and Labor album. Nathan, Hannah and Nathan. I got to get the, got to get them in the right order. And they're playing tonight at the Hotel Wolf Island. We also had in there, well, you recognize Bob. It's Bob Dylan. That was Idiot Wind. And we took that from a thing called More Blood, More Tracks. Yeah, it's kind of a spin-off-y thing. Idiot Wind from Bob. Cat Glide and Jeremy Albino in front of that. That was taken from their the album.

0: that they did together. Okay?
1: And a tear somewhere.
0: Oh, man. If I could read my writing, I'm sure that would help. Right? Right. But that's all right. There it is. Been Worrying. Blue, Blue, Blue is the album. Came out in 2021. And, of course, they were both in town. And, I came out a happy guy. I'll tell you that. All right. We're going to, we get something a little rockier coming up. These next three tracks, they all kind of fit into that thing. We're going to start off with Robert Plant and Alison Krauss with a Burt Jansch tune. That's a Neil Young. Got some Jethro Tull. That's this set. It is folk everything. So, you know, it doesn't have to be folk. I mean, somebody once proclaimed that all prog musicians are folkies at heart. And I think that holds true for a lot of rockers. Because it's just, you know, suddenly they're playing folk and then they do a switch around and suddenly they're playing rock or they're playing pop. And it all comes from the same roots, though, doesn't it? Yeah. Robert Plant, Alison Krauss, hey, don't bother me.

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coming, tears my heartstrings and still strumming. 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

0: That was Jethro Tull. 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Oh, man.
1: Folk everything.
0: Yeah. 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
1: Oh, he ran out of time.
0: Oh, man, he ran out of time. Oh, look at that. Okay. Why don't I tell you what else I played? That was, as I say, that was Jethro Tull, taken from their latest album, Curious Ruminant, and that was Dunsinane Hall. Yeah, they still did up, put out some really nice folky stuff. We had Neil Young and Crazy Horse in front of that with My Hey Hey, Out of the Blue and Into the Black. Yeah. Of course, you know that album because it's... Oh, it's Russ Never Sleeps. And he starts off the album with that track and finishes it with Hey, Hey, My, My, Into the Black, which is just fuzz guitar and just wonderful stuff. Yeah, that was Neil Young. And we had Robert Plant and Alison Krauss in front of there. It Don't Bother Me. Burt Jansch track taken from their Raise the Roof album from 2021. And that's what we had. All right. I did tell you next weekend, Jeremy's coming in from Line Spike Frontenac to chat with us about what's going on this year. And the week after that, if I can keep my date straight, I think Mellow Lily is going to be stopping in for a chat and maybe play a couple of tunes, whatever. All right, we have an interesting lineup for you now. I think most of this is instrumental. I'm just not sure about the first track. I forget. It's on my been on my list for a couple of weeks. So we've got Don Ross. Tremendous guitar, Canadian guitar player. We're going to follow that with some John Fahey and some Guinevere Raymond. Okay? Enjoy if you're a guitar guy or girl or person. Have a listen to some of this. I'm Hugh. This is Folk Everything on CFRC. I can be contacted at folkeverything@cfrc.ca. It's that easy. Here's Don Ross.

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3: A cooking show on CFRC. I love it. That's great stuff. And apparently, talking to DJ Over Easy, he said he's listened to it and it was wonderful. I have not yet heard it, but it sounds like fun, doesn't it? Okay, what do we got? 12:31. It's like summer out there today. It's just lovely if you manage to get out and enjoy some of it. Well, you will enjoy it while you're walking down to see one of the great shows that are going on today during Spring Reverb. So.

Okay, okay. What do we got for you now? Oh, this looks like, I like this. All right, so we got some Amanda Rayom from her new album, Truth We Hold. I'm going to play you Dream if you want to. We got Burnstick and the McGarra Sisters, right? Yeah. Okay, here's Amanda Rayom on Folk Everything. I'm Hugh. Enjoy.

I think you could tell that was live. Yeah, the McGarrigles, Love Over and Over. And that was recorded in Toronto. May in 82. That's a CD they've put out, Love Over and Over, from the McGarrigles. Yeah. All right. What else was in there? Burnstick from Winnipeg. They are wonderful. I'd love to get to see them again. That was called Poussière et Prairie, which is a title track from their latest album all the way from Winnipeg. Tremendous stuff. Amanda Rayom. I love Amanda Rayom. I think she's fabulous. That was Dream If You Want To from The Truth We Hold. You kind of dream whether or not you want to or not sometimes, but c'est la vie. Okay, we've just got, we're running out of time. So what we got for you now is a guy named Marty Coles. He's from London, Ontario. I think this might be the title track from his album. If not, then it's just a single. It's called Waves, from Marty Coles on Folk Everything.

Okay. That's God's Hotel from Paul Kelly. Yeah, I love Paul Kelly. Australian guy. Man, he's a talent and a half. Where did we find that? Well, there it is. Isn't it? Yep. Yeah, God's Hotel. Live at the Continental and Esplanade, which came out in 2010. He can rock, he can folk, he can do all kinds of wonderful things. Yeah, Paul Kelly. And in front of that, Marty Coles. I don't know much about Marty Coles other than they come from London, Ontario. Their album is called Waves. That tune was called Waves. Marty Coles. I think that just might be the first single off that album. Anyway, it sounds intriguing. I'm going to keep my eye peeled for more of that. Okay, okay. Some things going on today. You might like to check out the punk rock flea market. This is the Broom Factory until 3. There's a DIY merch dropping at the warehouse. That goes until 4. The Mentorship Cafe Meet the Pros goes until 3. And then Jenna Day and Savannah Shea are in at Musicky at 3:30. Reimagining Music Venue says it's the Broom Factory at 4:30. And then the music just takes over. But there's all kinds of wonderful things to get involved with here. So I hope you can get out and get involved in some of it. All right? Okay. To take us away, we've got Western Medicine. I don't know much about them, but it's new. It's Canadian. This is called Postcards from Missoula. I'm Hugh. You've been listening to Folk Everything on CFRC. So glad to have you by. Laura's up next. Enjoy. Bye-bye. Whoops.

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Thank you for taking some time out of your Saturday. Maybe you're not taking time out of your Saturday, maybe you're multitasking, but thanks for tuning in. Ziggy and I are here live, and we're ready to share a lot of new releases. We started the show off with a new song from Broken Social Scene called Relief. Up next, we've got new music from Blood Orange, Jungle, Love Spells, Bleachers, Kurt Vile. Ooh, Kurt Vile, I don't think this album is like hyped up enough. It's really good, and it's of course like OG Kurt Vile, and of course it's like the War on Drugs vibes, but it's also like let's bring back listening to entire albums vibes too. I highly recommend. I have two songs on the queue from the new album, and I'm not sure which one I'm going to play, but they're both really good. I'll mention both titles when we get to that set, and I'll tell you which one I played, obviously, and then the other one I didn't play, but you should still listen to. Okay, let's get into this, like, more poppy indie set with Blood Orange, Jungle, and Love Spells. Love Spells I'm going to play at the end of the set, and it's very like Prince vibe to me. And I'm going to stop saying vibes right now because I'm a millennial, but it's very Prince. Okay, we're starting. We're going to start with the wonderful Dev Hynes of Blood Orange. And this is a very recent single called Essex_honey.mp3. Love that.

Hey, you guys, you're listening to Let It Happen on CFRC 101.9 FM, and we're broadcasting live out of Crothers Hall on Queen's Campus in Kingston, Ontario. And I love Queen's Campus in the summertime. There's just something so comforting and like peaceful about it. I guess because I am a townie and I did also go to Queen's University. So I always was here for the summer. And I don't know. It's like this secret special time that you get without all the hustle and bustle, you know? Anywho, I'm loving it right now. It's beautiful. We just heard Love Spells, Keep It to Yourself, and I would like to edit what I said before the set about how Love Spells is very Prince. So it is Prince influenced, but I believe that it is Prince influenced through early to mid 2000s Solange music and Blood Orange, because they were influenced by Prince. And I feel like Love Spells sounds so much like that, like early to mid 2000s, early 2000s Solange and Blood Orange. And we started the set with Blood Orange, Essex _ Honey _ MP3. We also heard The Wave by Jungle. And then Keep It to Yourself by Love Spells. Up next, we're gonna hear something from the new Kurt Vile album. And it was really hard to choose which song I was gonna play today. But I've settled on You Don't Know Cause It's My Life. You Don't Know Cause It's My Life. But honorable mention to Avalanches of Snow. Just listen to the whole album. But those two I really wanted to play today, and I'm gonna play You Don't Know Cause It's My Life. We're also gonna hear a new song from Car Seat Headrest and My Morning Jacket. The My Morning Jacket song is a little more like mature and folksy, and less rock and roll, but we're sliding it in. All right, let's do this. This is You Don't Know Cause It's My Life by Kurt Vile.

0: 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Did I already say that? 101.9 FM. We just heard a new song from My Morning Jacket called Love and Mercy. We also heard Joe Drives Again by Car Seat Hardrest. They have continued the car theme. I feel like all of their records are, I guess I need to read more. I need to read more about the band. I've been playing them since I would say like 2014, 2015-ish. And then they had their big breakthrough in 2016, but I don't actually know their car lore, you know? So I should read about it. We started the set off with Kurt Bile, You Don't Know Cause It's My Life, and I don't know what it is about the voice or the sound or something. I think it's like his voice and the War on Drugs vibe. That like crossfade just is like, I don't know, it's just like very comforting and nice. For me personally, you're allowed to have your own opinion on it, obviously. Okay, girl power set. So we've got our classic gem tucked into this set. I was torn on what classic gem to choose. There were two, but we settled on this one. I'm going to play Susie and the Banshees, Cities and Dust. I was going crazy trying to remember the cover that Junkie Extra Large did. Like, I guess it's a cover. I would say it's a cover, not a remix, that he did in the 2010s. And I finally found it on YouTube. I could not find it on Spotify. I believe I have it on a mix CD or like some sort of like dance compilation somewhere in a Rubbermaid container. But I figured it out. And then I listened to both of them and like, God, you cannot beat the original. So we're going to listen to that. But we're also going to hear from Remy Wolf and The Last Dinner Party. I was also toying with the idea of playing Hounds of Love by Kate Bush and having that be our classic gem, because the song I'm playing by The Last Dinner Party is called The Big Dog, or just Big Dog. And then I was like, oh, Hounds of Love. But Cities and Dust it is. Okay, let's get started. I love a girl power set. We're starting with a little intro by The Last Dinner Party, Come All You Beasts, and then we're gonna hear the track Big Dog. We've got Cities and Dust and Remy Wolf. Okay, enjoy. Exciting. One of my regrets from like the past, I would say like 5-ish years, is not going to see The Last Dinner Party.
1: There's mutilators.
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We are, you know, pretty far into the back half of the show, but we have like almost 15 minutes left, so I'm going to give it to you. Everything I promised. There's a few artists that I did mention at the beginning of the show I haven't played yet, and I'm going to get them in. But at 2 p.m., when the show's over, Swung is beginning. So stay tuned for that. We just finished our Girl Power set. And who did we listen to? We listened to Come All You Beasts and Big Dog by The Last Dinner Party, Susie and the Banshees, classic gem, Cities and Dust, and then Toro by Remy Wolf. That album is called Big Ideas, and it's been out for like at least a year. It's so good. Listen to the whole album. And now, like a year later, the album is kind of having a moment online because of where it was featured. So, good for Remy. Okay, we're going to listen to that new Bleachers track

I mentioned. We're also going to hear from Strawberry Guy. If I stop talking, we might be able to listen to some new Future Islands. I'm really liking all the Future Islands songs. Like, it's almost a 10 out of 10. Yeah, it's really good. So give a listen if you haven't been listening to the new stuff. And then I think we're going to finish on like a high sort of like boppy note. We're going to listen to some Kate Trinata. Because summer's here, guys. Let's party. In a responsible, hydrated way. Okay, so if I don't bug you guys again, I'll bug you today. I'll bug you next week, same time. Thank you so much for tuning in and enjoy these last moments of Let It Happen. This is We Should Talk by Bleachers.

0: stuff. Catronata, you guys up on that yet?
1: Not up on those.
0: Catronata's new as well.
1: I am up on them? Oh, Catronata. Oh, yeah. My bad. But
0: play this stuff all the time.
1: Yeah, my bad. I do know Catronata.
0: Yeah.

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1: Morning, friends and listeners. Way back with Johnny. This here is your old host with most controversial music, Johnny Woodlock. And for the next 2 hours, I'd like to invite y'all in to a 3-hour celebration to what would have marked the 100th anniversary of the birth of Andy Griffith, one of the best American actors and also singers in all country music and country humor. With that, sit back, relax, and enjoy this trip down memory lane into the good old hills of Mount Airy, North Carolina, and also back in time to Mayberry, USA. Welcome in, friends, and happy listening.

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2: 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Way back with Johnny. This here is your old host with most country western music, Johnny Woodlock. Today I am, as always, coming to you via the Woodlock Ranch and Studios stationed in Cornwall, Ontario. Also being heard over historic CFRC 119 FM from the heart of the old limestone city of Kingston, Ontario. I'd also like to share that this weekend's program, we will be dedicated in loving memory of my late father, Papa Willoughby, as he was known to many, and also the many fans of a North Carolina town native of Mount Airy, North Carolina, and a beloved father figure to many of us who grew up watching television. That, of course, is the legendary Andy Griffith, who would have celebrated his 100th birthday tomorrow, the 1st of June. Born in Mount Airy, North Carolina, in 1926 on June 1st, he would go on to become one of the most beloved pioneers of Hollywood and also an actor, but also a great gospel singer and Hall of Fame pioneer as well of the Television Hall of Fame. Now, there is a place called Mount Airy, North Carolina, which I have been to many times over the years. I would also dedicate this out to all the listeners down south, especially to those in that little village of Mount Airy. With that mentioned, Andy was born Andy Samuel Griffith on June 1st, 1926 in the mountain village of Mount Airy, North Carolina. In that town, I mentioned Mount Airy, which today is very much fashioned to look a lot like a real-life Mayberry. Andy would also go on to great fame as an actor, but also a singer. However, he sadly passed away at the age of 86 on July 3rd, 2012. Today, it is my hope to take us back to a simpler era in country music, but also era in television, through what I can through this radio show, and relive the memories of Andy and the other cast of characters from Mayberry. With that mentioned, I would also like to open up today's tribute with a song by one of my favorite groups out of country music, David and Howard the Bellamy Brothers, and a song called I Wish Life Was Like the Andy Griffith Show. Then we'll follow with the sung version of the theme song, as sung by Andy Griffith himself, and was actually named The Fishing Hole. Now, friends, I'd also like to mention that The Andy Griffith Show aired 249 half-hour episodes and ran from October 3rd, 1960 to April 1st, 1968, spanning a total of 8 seasons with a total, yes, of 249 half-hour episodes. With that, I would like to say good morning to each and every one of you listening in, and happy listening here on CFRC 119 FM and also www.oshawarocks.com.

0: I can't think of a heart in America that he hadn't touched. The one and only Mr. Andy Griffith.
1: Well, now take down your fishing pole and meet me at the fishing hole. 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

0: Come on, take down your fishing pole and meet me at the fishing hole. I can't think of a better way to pass the time of day.
1: Now, friends, following those opening songs, we're once again back here on the Way Back with Johnny Show here on CFRC. With that mentioned, I would like to begin the show as we usually do with sending out some special dedications. First for my beloved family and friends, but also first for Mama Dawn. It's going to be sung by another native of Mount Airy, North Carolina. In many ways, she would be the pride of Mount Airy, female pride of Mount Airy, that is. Miss Donna Fargo, a good friend of the program here for many years. And a song going out to Mama Dawn called Funny Face. We'll then follow with a song by another North Carolina native, none other than Earl Scruggs, teamed up with Lester Flatt. They'll be doing a song in loving memory of my late father, Papa Willoughby, and it'll be one of Dad's songs that he requested played at his funeral, and it was by Tom Wilson, but it's going to be the Wreck of the Old 97 as done by Flatt and Scruggs. Then we'll wrap up this collection of dedications with a song going out to my good friend, Willie LaPointe, who we affectionately call the Mayor of Verona, Ontario. For Willie, it'll be a gospel song by today's tribute artist, Andy Griffith, and Andy's version of What a Friend We Have in Jesus. With that, I would like to say good morning to each and every one of you listening in. Welcome in, friends, and happy listening.

everybody. This is Donna Fargo, and you're listening to my good friend, Johnny Woodruff, here on the way back. So keep it tuned here, friends, and remember, Johnny makes me the happiest girl in the whole USA.

Now, friends, it's once again that time in the program. Take our weekly trip into the mighty Ottawa Valley, the valley we call our second home here at the Wayback. With that mentioned, I would like to once again remind y'all that we are going to pay tribute to the Ottawa Valley Pioneers, and also share that I have been remastering some of my vinyl record collection as of late. Records that have came from my good friend and radio uncle, Rach Piskey of Eganville, Ontario, some years ago. Anyways, I have really been enjoying remastering these as best I can, so let's send out some songs to my Ottawa Valley listeners today, taking off the original record albums. First of all, it's going to be a song going out to Uncle Ray and Aunt Margaret Chapisky. For them today, it'll be a classic off an old Bob King album called Lonely City Park. We'll send this out to Uncle Ray and Aunt Margaret. Then we'll follow a song going out to Vic and Linda May Garbutt of Iron Prior, Ontario. Just a reminder that Vic Garbutt does his weekly show every Sunday, 7 to 10 over CJHR Valley Heritage. It's going to be an all-time classic by Orville Prophet, the Canadian Plowboy, as he was often referred to, and a song called Blue Side of the Town. And we'll also have a song following that, going out to my good friend Barry Brown of the Family Brown fame. And Barry has a tribute concert coming up on June 7th at 2 o'clock at the Wilton Community Hall. With that mentioned, it's going to be a song going out to the Family Brown, but also especially to Barry Brown, doing that tribute concert to the memorial fundraiser for the Wilton Cemetery Board. And it's going to be an all-time classic by his late father and a much beloved legend and pioneer of the Ottawa Valley, Papa Joe Brown, and a classic called Tag Along Joe. With that, I would like to say good morning and good day to all the Valley listeners. Welcome in, friends, and happy listening.

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0: everyone. This is Barry Brown of the Family Brown, and you're listening to my good friend Johnny Woodlock on Way Back with Johnny. Keep listening, folks.
1: No, I can't believe God's moved 10 miles away.
2: Well, yes, friends, keeping with the tradition of our Way Back program, I would like to now share a very special interview that I got to do back in 2022. It was an interview with a living legend of Hollywood who is still alive and well to this day, a former member of the Andy Griffith Show, but also Gomer Pyle Show as well, and that is none other than Ronnie Schell. With that mentioned, Ronnie and I sat down during the pandemic era of 2022 one afternoon over the phone and shared some old memories of the good old days of his working with Andy Griffith and the others. With that mentioned, let's turn back the years to this 15-minute interview and relive some of the glory days of the Andy Griffith Show. We'll then follow with a song that the legendary Jim Nabors recorded as his character Gomer Pyle, and a song called Shazam. With that, let's turn back the years some 4 years ago to the height of the pandemic and relive this memories of the legendary Andy Griffith Show with none other than a former cast member of Andy's, Ronnie Schell.
3: How are you?
4: Very good. How are you doing in Hollywood there today?
3: Well, it's hot. I hate this hot weather, but it's hot. That's all I can say.
4: Yes, it's hot up here, too.
3: It doesn't get as hot up there as it does down here, though, does it?
4: No, not at all.
3: Nice up here. I love Canada. I've worked there many times.
4: Have you? Yes.
3: Yeah.
4: So let's go back to your childhood. How did you grow up, and how did you know you wanted to become an actor?
3: I wanted to become a professional baseball player.
4: Yes.
3: But I was a great hitter and a great fielder, but I was slow of foot. And when you're a little guy, you should be speedy. I was not speedy, so I never really made serious attempts to play professional ball. But that's what I originally wanted to. I got into the comedy thing by accident. I just was always in school. I was sort of a show off and make people laugh, and that was comforting. So that's how

0: really started it. And when I went in, I joined the Air Force, and I was assigned to be the traveling comedian with the United States Air Force Dance Band, the Airmen of Note, out of Washington, D.C. And I would go into their intermission and do my act while they were retuning for their concerts. And I did that, and then when I got out of the Air Force, I went back and finished my college years, and then I started working as a nightclub comedian, and I ended up working off and on 50 years in Las Vegas.
1: Yes, you sure did, yes.
0: Yeah, I had a great time, but I was all over the place, and like I said, I worked up in Canada, at Toronto, and Massey Hall, and... And where all the places, London, Ontario.
1: Amazing.
0: And I said Montreal, didn't I? Yeah.
1: Yes,
0: and
1: did.
0: So I've had a good run. Then I got into television sort of by accident. They were looking for someone to play Gomer's sidekick, who represented the viewing audience. In other words, a fairly normal person who would look at the sergeant and Gobern's, and the viewer would say, "Hey, these guys are a little nuts." And so they hired me to take that place, and I ended up playing Gobern's best friend, Duke.
1: Yes, exactly.
0: That's how it happened.
1: Now, way back in 1959, you also worked with Groucho Marx.
0: Yeah, that was a fluke, but it worked. I was working at a club called the Purple Onion in San Francisco.
1: Okay.
0: I was the opening act, and also on the bill was another newcomer, Phyllis Diller.
1: Oh, yes.
0: And, yeah, and that was her debut. And then a trio called the Kingston Trio. They were very popular at the time. In fact, they were very popular in Canada, too. And I was touring with them, and... I got the chance to try for this part of Duke on the Gomer Pyle show, and so I immediately jumped and took the job. And and then, during the off season, I worked clubs.
1: Okay. Yes.
0: Mm-hmm.
1: I see.
0: So I kept pretty busy in those days.
1: And working with Groucho once again, what was he like?
0: Oh yeah. Go ahead.
1: What was he like?
0: Well, I'd always heard that he was a little tough.
1: Yes.
0: But I found him great. He was. Okay. If you ever see that, the episode, it was actually September 1959, and I hadn't even worked Vegas or anything. I was just working out of the San Francisco area, and he had me down there, and he was extremely nice to me. If you watch the tape, you'll see that he was very, very, very good to me.
1: Okay.
0: And so I always admired him. I thought he was great.
1: Okay, sure. Now, also, during your time on Gomer Pyle USMC, what was Jim Nabors like?
0: Well, I got to be totally honest with you. Mm. There are two people in my life that I knew who never, ever had an enemy. One was my wife, who's still around here, and everyone loves her.
1: Uh-huh.
0: And Jim Nabors was the other one.
1: Okay.
0: With everybody, and they all loved him.
1: And
0: he was like an older brother to me.
1: Was he? Yes.
0: Yeah, a couple of years older than me, and just a great guy, had a great sense of humor, as you know.
1: Yes, exactly. And was he, when he talked to you, was he more of the operatic voice or the hillbilly type voice?
0: The hillbilly type voice.
1: Was
0: I'll tell you what, when he sang and talked, his voice was more serious.
1: Was
0: it? Not that hillbilly twang. But when he played the character, was out in public, he talked like that, sort of like that.
1: Exactly.
0: And that came from his beginnings in Sylacauga, Alabama.
1: I see.
0: So, he's a lovely, lovely guy.
1: And, of course, we lost him not that long ago.
0: Yeah, I think it's about 2 years ago.
1: Yeah.
0: Oh, he died a very, very rich man. I'm happy to say. He,

0: Right, yes.
1: In Hawaii.
0: That's what I understand.
1: He owned the largest macadamia farm in Hawaii.
0: Oh, yes.
1: At the time. Yeah, so when he passed away, he willed it to the state of Hawaii, and they made it, I guess they have by now, a public park.
0: Oh, amazing, yes, okay.
1: Yeah, so that's the kind of guy he was. He was just a wonderful person.
0: Okay. Now, also, among your many credits, unfortunately, is that you are the last survivor from, like, the golden age of Hollywood.
1: I am the last survivor of the show Gomer Pyle.
0: Okay.
1: I'm the last survivor, and I did 3 guest shots of that, of the Andy Griffith Show. Everybody else has passed.
0: Yes.
1: And you know, that's something you don't want to be known for, but still, I get called a lot to do, you know, talk about the show and both shows. And so, yes, I am a sole survivor right now, as we speak.
0: Yes.
1: Of course, this is on tape. By the time you play this, I may be gone.
0: Well, I hope not.
1: Thank you.
0: Yes. Now, of course, I've been to many meet and greets. Have you ever done the Comic-Con sign?
1: Yes. 3 times.
0: Have you, yes?
1: 3 times. And the one in L.A.
0: Okay.
1: Los Angeles.
0: And what is that like?
1: It's great.
0: Is it?
1: Because what you're doing is you're selling pictures, you know, of from your show.
0: Exactly.
1: Shows that you do. I have pictures with everybody, Gilbert, Nant, everybody I've worked with, I have pictures of.
0: Okay.
1: So I opened for Carol Burnett in her only Las Vegas appearance.
0: Is that right?
1: Which was the monk at Caesar's Palace. So, and I have that, and who else? Well, everybody, the only person I never met, and I didn't want to meet him, because he had a tough reputation, was Sinatra. I had a chance to meet him.
0: Oh, yeah.
1: At Sinatra, but I turned it down. I was too scared that I'd be disappointed, which I probably would have been, because I thought he was the best singer of all time.
0: Okay, sure, and he was in many ways.
1: Yeah, you got a Canadian there that's doing pretty well.
0: Yes, Michael Bublé.
1: Michael Bublé.
0: That's right.
1: Good.
0: Yes.
1: Probably the runner-up to
0: Sinatra. Today's Sinatra.
1: Yeah.
0: Yes. Now, in closing today, what legend stands out most to you for working with?
1: Boy, that's a good one. You know, I don't have. I always admired and enjoyed working with everybody, from Carol Burnett to Don Knotts to Andy Griffith to Jim Nabors. And if I had to pick out a favorite, I don't know which one I would pick out, because I enjoyed working with all of them. And I work with some biggies.
0: Yes, you did.
1: Right now, I've been trying to think of the great actors. Well, like, I can't think of his name. He played tough guys, but I worked with him, and that was a joy. So I don't have a favorite. I enjoyed working with them all.
0: Okay.
1: There were only 2 people in all my show business career that I really didn't quite enjoy working with.
0: Yes.
1: And you're probably going to ask me who those people were.
0: Yes.
1: I don't mind telling, because I don't care.
0: Okay. Who would they be?
1: The late Helen Reddy.
0: Oh, yes.
1: The Australian singer. And she was a great singer. In fact, when I finished my engagement with her in Tahoe, I went out and bought her album, but she was not friendly at all to me.
0: No.
1: And that disappointed me, because I like to be friendly with her. The other one was who I worked with in Vegas. Caesar's? I don't know. It was Diana Ross.
0: Diana Ross, yes. I see.
1: Not Freddie.
0: I see.
1: But other than that, I got along with everybody and enjoyed working with everybody. And I've always kept my relations open, my relationships open with those people that I worked with.
0: Exactly, yes. Now, I must ask you one that you did work with on the Andy Griffith Show that I've been told different things about is Frances Bouvier. Aunt B.
1: Yeah. Well, Frances Bouvier and Andy did not get along.
0: Yes.
1: I think Frances was a good actress.
0: Yes.
1: And she but she, I think she felt she was above a sitcom.
0: Okay.
1: And so she sort of resented being, I think, third of the bill.
0: Yes, exactly.
1: And actually fourth of the bill, when you take Don Knotts and then Ronnie Howard.
0: Yes.
1: And so they never got along, Andy and Francis Bouvier. And after the show was over, they did have a get-together in North Carolina.
0: Yes.
1: Andy's home state, and they sort of made up. And then, and believe it or not, don't ask me why, Francis Bouvier moved to North Carolina, and she died there.
0: Yes, okay, I've heard that too, I guess, yes.
1: Yeah, so they made up. I think she had 38 cats.
0: Is that right? Yes.
1: Yeah,
0: including Jake, eh?
1: But I got along with her. One of the episodes I did with the ending of the show was called The Foster Lady, in which she was trying to do a commercial.
0: Okay.
1: It was terrible. I was the director. And I got along with her fine. But, there's certain people you don't want to mess with.
0: Exactly.
1: And, I didn't want to mess with her, so I sort of kept my distance.
0: Kept your distance.
1: I kept my distance when I did Golden Girls. And the two I got to know real well, but the third, the big, tall...
0: B. Arthur.
1: B. Arthur.
0: Yeah.
1: I was afraid of B. Arthur.
0: Were you? Yes. Yes.
1: So I stayed, because she had a reputation of being pretty tough.
0: Well, she came off on the video as that, too, in many ways.
1: Yeah. Yes. That was more or less her.
0: Yes.
1: And believe it or not, the episode ends up with me dating her.
0: Is that right? Yes.
1: I see. During the week, I said, no, I'm too young, I'm too short. And
0: yes.
1: He gave me some lifts to wear, because she was real tall.
0: She was,
1: and,
0: yeah.
1: Yeah, and so she actually dated me on the last scene of the Golden Girls. If you see it, you'll see it.
0: Okay, I'll look that one up, yes.
1: Yeah, look it up.
0: Okay, well, with that, I want to thank you for your conversation, and I hope to do this again soon sometime.
1: Hey, come on down to L.A. and give us a visit. Do you guys ever get down there?
0: Well, I've never been to California. I've been to over half the states, but never California.
1: Yeah. Well, I was born and raised in California.
0: Yes.
1: And it's not as wonderful as it was when I was a kid.
0: Yes.
1: Because it was smaller.
0: Uh-huh.
1: And I'm sure you've heard that.
0: Yeah.
1: But it's wonderful.
0: Is it?
1: It's a beautiful state.
0: Okay.
1: And as far as cat is concerned, keep it small.
0: Exactly.
1: Don't let it get out of hand.
0: Yes, and that's what's happening a lot of times is everything's growing up.
1: Yeah, I don't like that.
0: Me neither.
1: But anyway, I'll be gone in the next few years, so I don't care.
0: Yeah, I hear you. Anyway, thank you for everything, and God bless you.
1: My pleasure.
0: You have a good day.
1: We'll do it again sometime.
0: Sounds good. Yeah.
1: God bless you.
0: Bye-bye.
1: Take care. Bye.
0: Bye.

confidence. Just say Shazam, zip zap, man, you gotta put a whammy on. You can move the world or walk into the Pentagon. No one's ever heard that special secret word. So if you want your way, just remember what to say. Shazam.

0: some dough.
1: Howdy, friends and listeners. 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

only drug I use. Now, friends, it's once again that time in the program following that interview from the archives of Ronnie Shell and myself with that mention. It is that time in the program to pay tribute to the Wayback Collection of records I have in my collection today. As I relive the segment I like to call the Vinyl Blast from Vinyl Past Weekend. With that, we must, however, open the vinyl vault door here this morning. Now the vinyl vault door is wide open. I'd like to turn back the years to the golden era of Canadian country music. With that mentioned, I've been hearing from a lot of my Western listeners that I haven't been playing enough of the Western themed or Western artists of Canada. With that mentioned, I have been also cleaning up a lot of the Canadian Pioneer records I've got here in my collection. With that mentioned, we have a song by the late great Lucille Starr and Bob Gragan, who for a number of years were known as the Canadian Sweethearts. Anyways, from an old album of theirs, it'll be a song called Rocky Mountain Special. I will send this out to the listeners out west in the great Alberta foothills all the way out to Vancouver Island. With that, welcome in, friends.

Well, yes, friends, we have once again reached the end of the first hour here at Way Back with Johnny. And with that mention, I would like to send us into the second hour of our morning program this morning. With sending out a song in loving memory of a late friend of mine who passed away 1 year ago this past Friday. None other than Ross Clow, gospel singer of the area here around the Lanark and Frontenac counties. And also native of Verona, Ontario. We sadly lost him a year ago Friday, the 29th of May. So in memory of him, we'll pay tribute today with a classic of his called What Heaven Means to Me, which will be his own version of this song. Then we'll follow with the legendary man we are remembering today, none other than Sheriff Andy Taylor, but also known as Andy Griffith of Mount Airy, North Carolina. And he would have celebrated his centennial birthday tomorrow, Andy would have. In honor of him and his 100th birthday and our tribute to him today, it'll be an all-time classic called Church in the Wildwood. I hope to talk to y'all in the second hour of the Way Back with Johnny show on this great channel. Welcome in, friends, and happy listening.

0: out, folks. This is Bobby Wright, son of the queen of country music, Miss Kitty Wells.
1: Hello, this is Sue Sturdivant, daughter of the queen of country music, Kitty Wells, and Johnny Wright.
0: And you're listening to my good friend, Johnny Woodlock.
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3: 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We can also be heard over Durham County and throughout the world at www.oshawarocks.com and also via our YouTube channel at Way Back with Johnny on YouTube. With all that mentioned, I would like to now invite y'all into the second hour of our program and tribute to what would have marked the 100th centennial birthday of one of the most beloved actors in all history, Andy Griffith. I'd also like to remember a very special lady who gave the Andy Griffith show her own magic touch. That, of course, was Frances Bouvier, beloved and admired as Andy Taylor's beloved aunt, Aunt Bee, Frances Bouvier. With that, we're going to pay tribute to Frances today, who played that wonderful character, however despised the character, for so many years because, well, we'll hear her own version on why she despised that character. Then we'll follow with the all-time classic taken off the original Andy Griffith soundtrack album that I've got in my possession, and it's going to be an all-time classic instrumental called Aunt Bee. With that, here's my tribute to a beloved character and a beloved actress of Hollywood, Frances Bouvier.
4: Frances Bouvier was an actress for 50 years, but Aunt Bee did not make life pleasant for Frances Bouvier. She and Andy Griffith didn't get along, rarely speaking to one another. So when she came to Siler City, it was not to find Aunt Bee.
5: No, it's the other way around. I had played Aunt Bee for 10 years, and it's very, very difficult for an actress or an actor to create a role and be so identified that you as a person no longer exist, and all the recognition you get is for a part that's created on the screen. And they're having a problem of trying to be friendly and show their friendliness, and at the same time,

0: I'm not intrude. It was a little difficult adjustment for me when I first came. I have a great deal to learn from Siler City and from North Carolina.
1: I wish you wouldn't leave, Aunt B. Maybe if you'd give him a little more time.
2: No, Aunt, it's much better this way. Well, not that I wouldn't give anything to do the things he likes to do, play baseball and fish and all, but well, he's a very smart little boy. I couldn't fool him. And you know, Andy, he's going through a very, very hard time. I know. I think we better get going.
3: I'll help you.
4: Don't go, Aunt B. I don't want you to. I want you to stay.
1: You mean it, Opie?
4: Sure.
1: Well, what changed your mind?
4: Well, if she goes, what'll happen to her? She doesn't know how to do anything. When frogs catch fish on frogs, she'll be helpless.
1: Yeah, I guess that's right. Woman don't know how to do important things like that, why she'd just be lost.
4: So that's why she's gotta stay, so I can teach them to her.
5: You need me.

0: I called her up. Hi, Francis. Oh, Andy, she said, I must be made of cast iron. I've had a heart attack. Now I have cancer. I'm only now just starting to die. And she said, I said, well, Francis, she said, no, you can't do anything. She said, I'm sorry we didn't get along better. She said, it was my fault. And she said, I just wish we had. And you ran the show, and you made the show a success. And I'm just sorry we didn't get along.
1: Well, yes, friends, once again, following our tribute to Aunt Bee, also known as Frances Beauvier, I'd like to once again pay tribute to our beloved co-hostess and special member of this program, Sin Bush the Wonder Husky, as I welcome Sin Bush to our program today. I'd like to mention that she has a collection of great bluegrass-inspired songs that were recorded by Andy Griffith himself. Also, were often sung and performed on the Andy Griffith Show as well. With that, let's begin with a classic called Cindy. We'll then follow with Sourdough Mountain. We'll then follow with another all-time favorite of mine, which I've always liked Andy's version of, called Whoa Mule. And we'll wrap up this collection with New River Train. With that, I would like to say good morning to each and every one of you listening in, and also thank you, Sin Bush, for your weekly collection of favorites. Welcome in, friends, and happy listening.

My ass friends, once again, it's that time in the program to pay tribute to the all-time great Canadian Northern Gems by even greater Canadian Northern Legends. With that mentioned, I would like to salute a collection of songs that I have recorded and remastered off of my old albums and record collection. With that mentioned, we're going to pay tribute to a collection of real pioneers of Canadian country music. First, we'll hear a song called Ghost Train, and it's sung by Jimmy Arthur Orge. We'll then follow with a song I really enjoy called Rough and Rocky Road to Opryland, and this was done by Artie McLaren. And then we'll close out this set with another all-time beloved pioneer of the Kingston and Prince Edward County area, Norman Post and his beloved family, and it'll be a song that he covered of Hank Snow called One More Ride. With that, I'll say good morning to everybody up north here, and also good morning to everybody listening in. Welcome in, friends, and happy listening.

I dedicate this song to a man wasted by the wine, and I thank him for explaining these lines. You may have the way, you may have the will, but remember, for every star, there's 100 guitars that hang in the pawn shops of night.

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1: Hello, this is Tom Wilson of Border Bluegrass. 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
0: And the St. Lawrence River.
2: And yes, friends, now it's that time in the program where we'd like to salute and honor our good friend and furry mascot, our beloved companion as well, Gunny the Dachshund. Our shortest member, yet longest member in personality. With that mentioned, Gunny has a collection of songs that the legendary Andy Griffith recorded during his career in music. First, we'll pay tribute to a song that Gunny has picked for her and Simbush and all the other dogs on the Woodlock Ranch. And it's going to be a song called Underdog. We'll then follow with a song called Midnight Special. And we'll wrap up this set of Andy Griffith's great classics with none other than a song called Molly Darlin', which a lot of you will remember as an Eddie Arnold classic. With that, welcome in, friends, and thank you once again, Gunny, for your contribution to today's program. Welcome in, friends.
3: Here a while back, I went to the dog pound to get myself a little friend. About the middle kennel was the ugliest, mangiest, loneliest looking little dog you ever saw. I said, "Hey, Underdog." Well, Underdog came up to the fence and won her way right into my heart.

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She'd look up as if to say, "Gee, Dad, I hope the world wasn't too tough on you." Myself, busy, busy, busy.

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And then I realize. Well, if you've ever owned a little pet, I guess you know how close two friends can get. And you always remember a special little friend. Like little Underdog. Yeah, people need animals and animals need people. Heidi, tell the folks you love them.

0: Now, friends, I would like to welcome a very special guest of honor onto our Way Back with Johnny show here on CFRC 101.9 FM and also www.oshawarocks.com. With that mentioned, several years ago, I got to sit down over the phone with Don Knotts' daughter, Karen Knotts, and do an interview with her about her beloved father, forever remembered as the much-beloved Barney Fife. With that mentioned, this is the first part of a two-part interview with Karen Knotts. Following this first interview, we will hear an all-time classic from the original Andy Griffith show between Don Knotts and Andy Griffith as Barney and Andy. With that, let's turn back the years to good old days of 2022 as we sit down and remember this all-time interview with Don Knotts' daughter, Miss Karen Knotts. Just a little side note is that I would also like to apologize for the quality of the audio on this. I tried clearing it up as best I could, but it's still pretty rough. With that, here's Miss Karen Knotts.
1: Hi, everyone.
0: Well, it's a pleasure to be talking to you. What are your most memorable memories of growing up in the Don Knotts household and having Don as your father?
1: Well, I remember him being on the Steve Allen Tonight Show, live TV.
0: Yes.
1: And I was about 5 years old when he was on that. And so it was a, you know, pretty ordinary, I mean, not ordinary, but normal childhood growing up.
0: Yeah.
1: And we had a great dad, and he was very busy when he was doing the Andy Griffith Show, but he would take a lot of time with us, and he would read books from the encyclopedias at night, which is really special, memory for me.
0: Okay. And you say in your book that you didn't really know how important your father was until later in life.
1: Not sure what I meant. I think I always knew that he was important.
0: Yes.
1: But he just was a very great dad. He was a wonderful father. And I remember we had a lot of, I could talk to him about anything. I would ask him for advice. I never talked to him about boyfriends. So.
0: Oh, yes.
1: He would talk about his girlfriend, though, to me.
0: Is that right? Yes. Okay.
1: Yeah, he would talk to me like I was a buddy, you know, in a way. It was really a really unique relationship.
0: I see, yes. And if I may ask, what point did you begin to realize just how important your father was to America?
1: Well, I think that's been an ongoing realization because, you know, he continues to be important and it seems to even grow.
0: Yes.
1: I mean, I always knew that he was very popular and loved and everything like that. But even since he's now passed away, many years ago now, his popularity seems to be still growing, which has been fascinating to me.
0: Yes, exactly. And his fame is still very much in demand. Yes.
1: Yes, especially for people, the baby boomer generation like me. The people who grew up with him are just clinging tightly to the show, to him, and it's wonderful how much enjoyment they're still getting out of these shows.
0: Yes. And that seems to be a lot for the that era of show. They enjoy a lot.
1: Yes, I know. Not many shows. I can't think of any show that's lived on the way this one has, the Andy Griffith Show has, but maybe Star Trek, but that was a whole different genre, you know. And now that show, Star Trek, has sort of been replaced by the more recent generations, the more recent incarnations of the show. Whereas the Andy Griffith Show, there's nothing at all like it.
0: No, okay. And now, what I understand from your book that I have read some of, you have said that your father was not entirely like Barney Fife.
1: He was not. He wasn't like Barney Fife. He was a very sophisticated, a very wise, you know. And his sense of humor was different. You know,
0: okay.
1: he was a very, kind of like, I would say, an English music hall comedian in real life. He had a deadpan delivery.
0: Okay, yes.
1: He did not use his face muscles to make wild expressions when he told a joke. He would just sort of lean in casually say something that would just fracture you. It was so funny.
2: Okay.
3: I see. So he was more of a straight guy compared to the comedic genius that he was on screen.
1: Well, I wouldn't say straight, but I mean, his style of comedy was quite different.
3: Yes.
1: From the exaggerated, you know, Barney Fife.
3: Mm-hmm.
1: That was a character that he created for that particular show. And
3: yes.
1: But he had his own kind of comedy, which was unique to him.
3: Okay. Yes. And one thing that I understand also about your father from biographies, I've studied your father's work and that sort of thing, is that he had a rough childhood growing up.
1: Very rough, very difficult.
3: Yes. And how did he become the soon-to-be legend?
1: Well, that didn't happen overnight. It was
3: no.
1: a long process. He started out running ventriloquism because
3: okay.
1: that was very popular in those days.
3: Yes.
1: There were a lot of ventriloquists around, and now we have them again, but there was a long, long time where there weren't any ventriloquists.
3: Exactly.
1: It's come back into popularity now, but at that time, ventriloquism was a huge thing, and they had Edgar Bergen and lots of other ventriloquists around, and so he thought that he would learn ventriloquism, and that would be his ticket into show business.
3: Okay. Sure.
1: So he practiced, and it was a boys' magazine that they had, and he saw an advertisement in this magazine for something called a ventrilo.
3: Yeah.
1: And the idea was that you would just blow into it, and you could, like, throw your voice.
3: Is that right? Yeah.
1: So he sent away for it, and, of course, it didn't work.
3: Okay.
1: You know, that's impossible. But there was a little booklet that came with it and explained how to position your tongue and your mouth to make sounds come out that you couldn't see your lips moving.
3: Oh,
1: so he
3: okay,
1: studied
3: yeah.
1: and practiced that, and that's how he wanted to be a ventriloquist.
3: I see. And I've heard stories that at one point during his life, he had thrown the dummy overboard on a boat. Is that correct?
1: Well, he's told different stories about how he lost the dummy. He tried to get out of it, you know, because when he was in the Army,
3: yes.
1: They hired, you know, they brought him in because he was a ventriloquist.
3: Uh-huh.
1: But then once he was there, been there for a while, he was getting tired of it. He didn't want to do ventriloquism anymore. And so the other fellows who were comedians in the show they were doing, which was called Stars and Lights,
3: yes.
1: the other fellows were starting to use him in their bits, giving him little parts. And so he figured if he didn't have the dummy, then he might get more of these parts. But the sergeant wouldn't let him, so he lost that dummy.
3: Yes.
1: I'm not sure how, because he told different stories about that.
3: Exactly. I see. Yes. And so going on to the Andy Griffith Show, how did he land that role of Barney Fife?
1: He found out that Andy was doing a pilot.
3: Mm-hmm.
1: And he saw him on the Danny Thomas Show.
3: Okay, yes.
1: And that's where they started the pilot for the Andy Griffith Show. Because Sheldon Leonard was the big genius of sitcom then.
3: Exactly.
1: And so Sheldon...
3: Yes.
1: Sheldon was producing the Danny Thomas Show, and he also had this new pilot with Andy Griffith. So he arranged to showcase Andy's pilot on the Danny Thomas Show. And Dad happened to be at a friend's house, and they were watching TV, and they saw it. And, you know, Andy and Dad had lost touch.

0: couple years that their careers had gone different ways.
1: Oh, yes. Okay.
0: And so he called him up and said, hey, could you use a deputy for your sheriff?
1: I see. And if I may ask, he left the Griffith Show after 5 or 6 seasons, did he not?
0: He left after 5 seasons,
1: yes,
0: because they had an agreement that they were only going to do the show for 5 years.
1: Okay.
0: And that's what Andy was very adamant about that.
1: Yeah.
0: But he changed his mind when the network offered him a whole lot of money to extend it.
1: Oh, I see, yes. Okay.
0: But my father had already committed to another project where he would be making movies, and so he couldn't, you know,
1: yeah,
0: stop and say, well, I'm not going to do this, I've got to go back. So he went forward with his career.
1: Okay, okay. I see. And did he ever miss being on the Griffith Show?
0: I don't think so. I think that it was very hard,
1: yes,
0: for him to continue. That was, he worked harder than anybody.
1: Exactly, you know? Yes.
0: Because Bonnie Pfeiffer's in every show, just about every scene, you know, I mean.
1: Exactly, yes.
0: And it was a lot of work. And in those days, they did a lot more shows per season than they do now. Way many more.
1: A lot more.
0: Something like 32 episodes a season, which is crazy. I mean, that is a lot of work, you know. So I think he got all that he wanted out of that.
1: Okay, okay. And do you have any memories of Andy Griffith? I've heard that he had a attitude problem once in a while.
0: Well, he was very complex.
1: Okay.
0: He was a moody person.
1: Yes.
0: And sometimes he was not in a good mood, you know.
1: Mm-hmm.
0: But I think that he was a good person.
1: Okay.
0: You know, I think that he genuinely cared about people. He cared about all the people that worked on the show, and he cared about that the actors were happy in what they were doing. And so, you know, he was just kind of, I know people kind of got the wrong impression of him.
1: Yes.
0: Because he could be moody, and some people thought he was being mean or something like that.
1: Yes.
0: But, But I think that he was overall a really good person. I had several encounters with him, and I always liked him.
1: Okay.
2: I see.
3: In a jailhouse down in Dixie, fighting crime and risking life, dwelt a sheriff and his buddy, pistol packing Barney Fife. Oh, my daring Barney Fife. He's a deadly crime stopper. What a copper, Barney Fife. One day there come a riding two bad men to rob a bank. But Fife was tricky, a dead-eye dicky. Now they're locked up in the tank.
4: Oh, my Barney. Barney had a jail. Couldn't lock it, had one bullet for his pistol, had to keep it in his pocket.

0: Hello, friends. This here is your old host with the most, Country Western Music, Johnny Woodlock, and I'd like to tell you all about the upcoming 2026 Napanee Country Jamboree, happening from July 9th through the 11th in the heart of Napanee, Ontario. With an amazing lineup of singers, this is going to be a three-day event, which is hosted by Landon Martin, and for those interested, weekend passes cost $100, and also day passes and evening passes are also available. Purchase tickets, you can call 613-583-7087. Yes, this is going to be a great time had by all, so come on out to the 2026 Napanee Country Jamboree.
1: Long time, hoping you'd come back home. When I got there, the house was bare.
0: Now, friends, I'd like to take us back in time to two clips of songs taken from the original Andy Griffith Show before we send us into the third and final hour. Now, there was a bluegrass group on the Griffith Show that would go on in real life to become one of the best bluegrass groups in all bluegrass history. That, of course, was known as the Dillards, Rodney Dillard. With that mentioned, we're going to pay tribute to Rodney and the rest of them as the original audio from the show where they appeared as the Darling Family. With that mentioned, we're going to pay tribute first of all to an all-time classic called Dooley, and then we're going to pay tribute to Maggie Peterson, who played Charlene. And I knew Maggie for several years before her passing, quite a few years ago, but from Maggie it's going to be an all-time classic as Charlene called There Is a Time. With that, we'll dedicate these also in loving memory of our late hero, who went on to become Jesse Duke, but also known as Denver Pyle and Briscoe Darling. With that, here's an all-time classic.
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2: Well, here's one with five. 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
3: Well, how about Dooley?
2: Oh, that's a good one. A one, a two, and away we go.

0: Well, I believe that's the prettiest thing I ever heard.
1: Now, friends, it's once again that time to send us into the third and final hour here this morning. And with that mentioned, let's pay tribute to some great gospel favorites as we send us into the third hour. First of all, we're going to hear from my good friend, for many years now, Uncle Tom Wilson of Brockville, Ontario. From Tom, we have an all-time classic version of Keep on the Sunny Side. We'll then follow with Wilma Lee and Stoney Cooper in their all-time classic called A Walkin' and a Talkin' for the Lord. And then we'll play us into the very top of the third hour with none.

0: But yes, friends, once again, following those classic gospel favorites, we find ourselves on the other side of another hour, that being the third and final hour of today's program. We're still coming to you via the Woodlock Ranch and Studios in Cornwall, Ontario, also aired over historic CFRC 119 FM from the heart of downtown Kingston, Ontario, the Limestone City of Canada, also heard over Durham and area through www.oshawarocks.com, and also worldwide at Way Back with Johnny on YouTube. With all that mentioned, I would like to invite y'all into this, the third and final hour of our tribute to the 100th centennial birthday of none other than Andy Griffith, the most beloved actor in Hollywood history. With that mentioned, there was a pioneer broadcasting legend that I have always idolized and fancied some of my own career after. That, of course, was Paul Harvey, known and beloved for his Rest of the Story segments. With that mentioned, Paul recorded a broadcast about Mayberry and Mount Airy in 1987, which I will now open up the third and final hour today with. We'll also dedicate this to my late father, Papa Willie B, who him and I have spent many years and many visits to the Mount Airy area. With that, we'll dedicate this also to anyone out there listening in who just happens to be in Mount Airy, North Carolina. Welcome in, friends.
1: Now, the rest of the story. It is half a century and a fragrant memory away in the Blue Ridge foothills of North Carolina on a dusty country road 30 miles northwest of Pilot Mountain. Stay on that road. It is taking you home to a place that shines in your heart like a lighted window on a dark night. To a little town that rises from the mountain mist like a backwoods brigadoon. To a gentle community called Mount Airy. There, everybody knows everybody, and everybody is worth knowing. Mr. Forrest, the town barber, whose shop was in the square next to the shoe store. Pretty Miss Valentine, the fourth grade teacher, secret sweetheart of every small boy who ever daydreamed in her class. Gruff old Wade Stillman, the proprietor of the local pool hall, keeper in line of the town's mischievous teenagers. There's Floyd Pike, the kindly electrician, and Bess Merritt, the stern-faced lady principal of Rockford School, and Sam Patterson, the smiling, handshaking town sheriff. Their homes are all there, on streets lined with silver maple and sycamore, in a place of happily ever aftering called Mount Airy. This is as it was 50 years ago, when a boy was growing up there, a boy who lived on Haymore Street in a white frame house with a swing on the front porch. He loved to fish in Lovell's Creek for horny heads and perch, down where the afternoon breezes whispered in the birch trees, down by the big slick rock that jutted 5 yards out into the stream. He loved to swing on the rope that hung from a neighbor's tree or sit on the curb at night with the other boys, playing the harmonica and telling ghost stories. His dad was shipping foreman at the local furniture company. The boy worked there during summer months. And then came the autumn, when the sycamores would turn brown and the silver maples would explode in crimson and yellow flame, and it was back to the red brick schoolhouse on Rockford Street. After school, there was Lamb's drugstore for a soda, and a free stand on the scale with a big glass dial, and there were Saturday matinees at the Grand, and Sunday services at Haymore Street Baptist, and picnics in the Glen, and hot dogs at the Snappy Lunch Cafe, and a constant companion mongrel pooch named Tippy, who rode everywhere in a handlebar basket on the boy's bicycle. And one day that same boy left his happy haven in the Blue Ridge foothills, first for the university at Chapel Hill, and then forever. But he took with him an overstuffed scrapbook of Mount Airy memories, a collection of unfading photographs of all his mind, landscapes of enchanted places, portraits of a warm family and true friends and good neighbors, and from those recollections always arose the aroma of love, the tie that bound, the true magic of that otherwise insignificant town, and those gentle ghosts continued to haunt the boy wherever he went until he brought them to life for the rest of us to share. You may have wondered where that wonderful place came from. Well, it was real, and for one brief, shining moment, it belonged to a boy who grew up and had a television show and took us, smiling, by the hand to Once Upon a Time. The boy was Andy Griffith, and his beloved country, Camelot, Mount Airy, became Mayberry, USA. And now you know the rest of the story.
0: And yes, friends, it's now time to take our weekly trip down east, down into the good old Maritimes of Canada with a collection of East Coast favorites. First of all, we'll hear a classic by the King of the Newfies, Michael T. Wall, going out to him and his beloved companion and wife, Miss Nancy. For them today will be the Little Boats of Newfoundland, as sung by Michael himself. Then we'll follow with another legend of the East Coast, Newfoundland's own Roy Payne, and a classic called Fishing Town. We'll wrap up this collection of East Coast ballads with, yes, another pioneer of the East Coast, and the First Lady of Newfoundland Music, Miss Joan Morrissey, and a song going out to her family in Newfoundland, and a remastered version of I Recently Remastered Myself. It'll be the classic called The Story of the Mobile Goat. With that, we'll send this out, everybody, out there in the East Coast, especially our good friends Peter and Myrna in Pugwash, Nova Scotia. Welcome in, friends, and happy listening.

father told me stories when I was just a little boy about those little boats off Newfoundland.

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1: Hello, friends. 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
0: And our singing Newfoundlander from the Isle of Newfoundland.
2: Now, friends, I'd like to once again share a collection of great, high, lonesome songs from the golden era of bluegrass music. With that mentioned, I would also like to share that Andy recorded a great number of bluegrass music as well. With that mentioned, there has also been a great many tribute songs to Mayberry and Andy as well. With that mentioned, let's pay tribute to a collection of three of the best tributes I came across while looking for songs about Andy, but also Mayberry. First, we'll have a classic by the VW Boys, which I found on YouTube, and Whatever Happened to Mayberry. We'll then hear from Andy Budd, who we also found on YouTube, and a song called I Wanna Go Back to Mayberry. Wrap up this collection of Mayberry themed songs with Paul Morgan and a song called If More Daddies Were Like Andy. With that, I would like to dedicate these to the great man himself, who would have celebrated his 100th centennial birthday tomorrow, the late great Andy Griffith.

0: there. You never know when another beast is gonna come down out of the hills. I can handle it, though. I just make my whole body a weapon.
1: Whatever
0: lethal is what it is. It's judo.

0: friends, this is Larry Sparks and the Lonesome Ramblers. You listen to my good friend, Johnny Woodlock, here on the way back.
1: Smoky Mountain Memory.
2: Now, friends, I'd like to pay tribute to the second half of this great interview with our good friend and true keeper of her daddy's fame, Miss Karen Knotts, the beloved daughter of Don Knotts, who forever will be remembered as Barney Fife. With that mentioned, back in 2022, I got to sit down with Miss Karen Knotts and talk about her legendary father. About a half-hour interview, which I have cut back quite a bit, to share with y'all today on this 100th anniversary of her friend, Andy Griffith. With that mentioned, we will pay tribute to this all-time interview, and then follow that with an all-time favorite, as done by her dad, off the Mr. Limpet album, and it was a song called I Wish I Was a Fish. With that, here now is my good friend and a keeper of her dad's fame, Miss Karen Knotts.
3: Now, your father also starred in many films, as we were talking about, one including the incredible Mr. Limpet. Would you share with us what you know about how he got that role?
4: Well, let's do his agent, Abby Greshler,
3: mm-hmm.
4: who was kind of a notorious agent at the time. He was, had a reputation of being, he had a strong attitude. Like when they went, Abby had, what was submitting him for Mr. Limpet, and
3: mm-hmm.
4: Dad was sort of known then, but he wasn't. He was on his way toward being known.
3: Exactly.
4: And so Abby just barged into this meeting
3: yeah.
4: and said, got a client here. My dad was

0: lot of times in Hollywood.
1: Is that right?
0: They
1: yes.
0: They look at a Don Knotts type and then not even asking the original person.
1: That's, yeah.
0: If they're available or interested. And
1: I see.
0: The thinking there is, well, this, the real person wouldn't want to do the show because it's not classy enough or not up to their level or whatever. So they just make that assumption.
1: Exactly. That's what I thought, yes. And that seems to happen a lot in early Hollywood.
0: Yeah. It
1: does.
0: Yeah,
1: yeah.
0: It does.
1: Now, among your father's many later appearances was his reunion on Matlock with Andy.
0: Yes.
1: What were those episodes like for him to be back with the Andy Griffith cast and that sort of thing?
0: Oh, I think he enjoyed it. I was on Return to Mayberry myself.
1: Yes.
0: And I played a character called Rudine.
1: Okay.
0: And I was really excited. And it was so amazing for me to see, to meet George Lindsay and Jim Nabors.
1: Yes.
0: As an adult. You know, I hadn't seen them since I was a child. And now here I was a part of the whole thing, and I got to play this new character. And there they were. It was just amazing. It was just fantastic.
1: I see, yes.
0: And then I had a scene, and Andy was in the scene, since you mentioned Andy. I'll tell you something that will give you a little insight into what Andy was like. I was extremely nervous when I was in the scene with Andy because I wanted to be perfect for Andy. Of course, you know, I mean, he was a hero to me, you know.
1: Mm-hmm.
0: But I was trying too hard, and I was working at it too hard. So he comes up with this idea for me to be eating a cookie. I was supposed to be a secretary to this newspaper that now Ron Howard is Opie, is as a grown man. He's the editor of the town newspaper, and I was the secretary of it. So Andy suggested that I eat a cookie. And I thought, why am I eating a cookie? But then I realized, because I've had a lot of secretary jobs before, and they're often not, they are eating.
1: Yes.
0: Secretaries are eating a lot, and so I was eating a cookie, and as soon as I got that cookie in my hand, I began to relax.
1: Okay.
0: And I did a good job. I was like, oh, yeah, okay, this is more realistic, and it turned out really well, I thought. So that's how Andy helped people. He was always thinking of things like that.
1: I see. Okay. And I understand that your father also, you want to become an actress, but he didn't want that for you.
0: Well, he knew a lot of people that who wanted to get in show business and they couldn't make it. And they ended up being very unhappy people, and he didn't want that to happen to me. So, I mean, that was, I said that in an interview a long, long time ago. And it was really referring to when I very first told him that I was a child. And he didn't want me as a child to be in show business, you know.
1: Because,
0: you know, he said that would be a hard life to be a child. And that's true. A lot of child actors grow up with terrible problems.
1: Yes,
0: you know,
1: they do, for sure.
0: Alcohol addicted or just, you know, mentally unstable.
1: Yes.
0: And the reason is because they haven't had time to establish their own identity, and people know them as these TV characters.
1: Yes.
0: So they're trying to relate to them as they see them on TV.
1: Mm-hmm.
0: So people get confused, like, what their own identity is.
1: I see.
0: And that was the main reason why he said that at that time. And then I brought it up again when I was, you know, a little older, like 13, 14. And he still wasn't too crazy about it, mainly because, like I was saying, of all these people he knew who didn't make it, and he tried to help people. He had a lot of friends. He would always help the people he knew he could, you know. He'd throw them a small part here or there, whatever he could do. And so when I got to be 16, he had this variety show, and a girlfriend of his suggested that he give me a part on the show.
1: Yeah.
0: And he did. He did it.
1: I see.
0: That was my first take.
1: Oh, yes. Yes. Okay. And so you've later gone on to do a one-woman act.
0: One-woman show. I just got back, as a matter of fact. I just did two shows in West Virginia. One was in Park.

0: Lynchburg and one in Morgantown.
1: Yeah.
0: My dad is from Morgantown. And the show worked really well. I've been doing it for about 10 years now. I had all my shows were canceled over the pandemic.
1: Yes.
0: So I was kind of nervous about this because I haven't done it in 2 years. You know, and it's a lot of lines, it's a lot of memorization.
1: Exactly.
0: But it actually turned out great. They loved it. And so I'm really encouraged, and I'm going to expand it even more. So it's called Tied Up in Knots.
1: Yes.
0: Same as the book, they both have the same title. The publisher wanted to use the same title as my show, which I thought was a good idea.
1: Okay.
0: And so I'm going to continue to, I have some more bookings coming up in October, and I think there will be a lot more coming up too. So,
1: well, that's great.
0: You can check my website, KarenKnots.com, which I will be updating over the next week with these new shows coming up.
1: Okay, good, good, good. And can we look forward to you coming up to Canada, up north here, with your show?
0: I haven't had anybody bring me up there. If somebody wants to bring me, they have to bring me up because I can't just come on my own. I need somebody to actually hire me.
1: Yes, exactly. Yes.
0: So if you put the word out there, maybe this will help. But I would love to come to Canada and do my show.
1: Well, if I hear something, I'll let you know, Karen. And also have just released your new book as of last year.
0: Mm-hmm.
1: What can we look forward to in this new book?
0: Well, you know, the shipping crisis did affect some of the bookstores. But I think that the book is now available pretty much everywhere that they would have it. Now, Amazon definitely has the paperback. I don't know if they have the hardcover. The paperback books are pretty much available everywhere now, where you would normally get a book like mine. The public library has them too.
1: Yes.
0: So I would say, you know, try your local bookstore, and if it doesn't have it, then go to Amazon.com.
1: Okay, sure. And there's a couple more questions I have for you, but one of them is Don died in 2006, passed away, but you took to 2021 to write the book. What happened that it was so late coming out?
0: Well, I know people always were asking me to write a book, and I honestly didn't think I could really write a book.
1: Yes.
0: I thought, well, I'm not an author. I don't know how to write a book. And I didn't see the point. I didn't see why I should try to write a book when I'm pursuing a career as an actor. But I'm glad I did. I changed my mind. I decided to write the book, and I took my time. I took a lot of interviews, and then I finally felt like I was prepared. I could write a book now because, you know, I mean, it's a big deal to write a book. I mean, how do you do that? But I'm glad that I took the time to interview all the people that I did, because then I got a lot more stories.
1: Exactly.
0: And I learned more about my dad from the people I interviewed.
1: Yeah.
0: So then I felt like, okay, now I can write a book.
1: Exactly. Okay. So it just took time to put it together then.
0: It took time for me to get the interviews. But actually, once I got the publishing deal, I had to write that book very quickly.
1: Okay.
0: I had like less than a year, and that was over the pandemic, so I had nothing else to do but write the book.
1: Yes.
0: And I did get it done, so that was really, really, really fantastic.
1: Well, that's great. And so with the last question for today, and what would you like people to realize about your father?
0: Well, I just want, you know, people to appreciate him as a person, in addition to the characters he played.
1: Yeah.
0: And that is another reason I'm really glad that I wrote the book, because I think in the book I was able to show the other side of him that people don't know about.
1: Okay.
0: He was a very, very diverse person with a lot of different sides to him and a lot of different characters that he could play. He did a lot of theater, and just the whole process of him growing up in that very difficult background, and, you know, he had his battles. He was a hypochondriac, and he had a problem with alcohol.
1: Okay.
0: And by the end of his life, he had solved all those problems. I was so proud of him.
1: I see.
0: That he came so far, you know?
1: I see. Well, with that, I want to thank you for being on the show, and I'll get a copy of this out to you in the mail if
0: okay.
1: Yes. And it's been a pleasure talking to you.
0: Nice. Thank you. Same here. Thank you very much.
1: Yes, God bless you. You have a good day.
0: You too.
1: Bye-bye.
0: Bye-bye.

can strive for people. A fish can swim, that's all they ask of him. A fish is free to roam around the sea and look for love wherever he can find.

0: And now, friends, I'd like to pay tribute to a song that the legendary, well, by now standards, legendary Brad Paisley, but also the more legendary Andy Griffith, released in 2008. And I believe it was one of the last projects that Andy actually was able to put together. And that was a song that was called Waiting on a Woman. It was released June 23rd of 2008, a song which Brad Paisley and Andy would go on to record together. And it would become a very sought after and very much awarded song. With that mention, we'll be back following this with Way Back Song of the Week, and then follow with Sending Us All Home. With that, welcome in, friends. Now here's Andy and Brad Paisley.
1: Hey, it's me. I don't know where you're at or what you're doing, but I'm just waiting. It's been 20 minutes and you're late, so I'm just gonna hang out here where we said we'd meet. All right, bye. Hey, it's me. I don't know whether we meant 20 minutes after this hour or 20 minutes after the next hour, but you're closer now to the next hour. Hey, it's me. Is this where we said we'd meet? Because I don't know where you're at. I'm in the little area with the benches. All right, I'm emailing you a photo of me, and this is me fairly angry. Hey, it's me. I don't know where you're at or what you're doing, but I've certainly got places to go after this, so hopefully you can be here. Now I'm gonna send you a picture of me mad, flat out mad. Actually, I just took a picture of a girl that walked by. Never mind.

0: they got him.
1: They've got him. I hope she takes her time.
0: But I don't,
1: I don't mind
0: waiting on a line.
1: Honey, take your time. Cause I don't mind waiting on a woman.

0: Now, friends, I would like to once again pay tribute to the Way Back Song of the Week. With that mentioned, there was a song that Andy Griffith released back in the glory days of his career, and several people over the years have also recorded, including Mac Wiseman, but I have always enjoyed Andy Griffith's version the best. With that, let's pay tribute to the Way Back Song of the Week, which is called The Preacher and the Bear. We'll be back following this. Send us all home. Welcome in, friends.
1: Choir, be seated. Everybody say amen.
2: Amen.
1: Amen. Now, before we start, I got two announcements I want to read off to you. The deacons wish that whoever keeps writing, "Meet me in the basement," on the back of the hymn books would cut it out, because everybody that goes down there tracks mud all over the church. Amen. And the deacons also wish that whoever keeps putting the frog in the baptismal pool would cut that out, because everybody's getting warts from it. Everybody say amen.
2: Amen.
1: Amen. Now, preacher went a-hunt. It was on a Sunday morning. Now, Coast was again his religion, but he took his gun along. He shot himself some very fine quail and one old measly hide. And then on his way returning home, he met a great big grizzly bear. Well, that bear marched out in the middle of the road, and he waltzed to the preacher, you see. Well, the preacher, he got so excited, he clumb a persimmon tree. Well, the bear, he sat down upon the ground, the preacher climbed out on a limb. He cast his eyes to the God in the skies, and these words he says to him.

don't you have that bear? Well, that preacher set up in that tree, some say that hit us all now. Along about daybreak, he says, oh, Lord, if you don't help that bear, then you're going to see one awful fight. Uh-huh. Well, just as he said it, the limb let go, and the preacher, he come floating down. Oh, it was a sight to see him just before he hit the ground. He struck old earth a-cutting right and left. He did put up a pretty good fight. Before he could do much, that bear grabbed him, squeezed him a little too tight. Well, the preacher, he lost his hunting knife, but the bear held on with a vim. So one more time, he cast his eyes to the God in the skies, and these words he says to him.

0: Now, friends, before we wrap up today's show, there was a second series that Andy Griffith made famous. That, of course, was his character of Ben Matlock in the long-running series from 1986 to 1995, Matlock. With that mentioned, I would like to pay tribute to that second series now with playing its theme for all the Andy Griffith fans out there who always enjoyed his Matlock character. With that, we'll be back following this. Send us all home. Welcome in, friends.
1: Matlock is very bright, he's very cheap, he's very vain, all the things I'm not. I enjoyed that character a lot.

Now, friends, it's once again that time to say so long from the Way Back with Johnny Show. With that mention, I would like to share that Andy Griffith was inducted into the Television Hall of Fame in 1991. He would also become a very award-winning actor during his career, as well as a gospel singer and bluegrass pioneer as well. With that mention, he sadly passed away on July 3rd, 2012, at the age of 86. However, he will always be respected as one of the true people in American history that can transport us back to a simpler era and time. With that mention, may he forever rest in peace, and may his memory forever live on in the hills of Mount Airy, North Carolina. With that mention, we'll send us all the way home today with three great songs to close out the show. First of all, it's going to be Jim Nabors, who always played Gomer Pyle and was a much beloved gospel singer as well. From Jim, it'll be a version of Amazing Grace. We'll then follow with Andy Griffith once again and his all-time version of I'll Fly Away. And then we'll wrap up this set with Sending Us All the Way Home with none other than that theme song that has become such a huge part of American, North American, actually, history of television, the Andy Griffith theme song. With that, may God bless and keep y'all till we meet again next weekend. Just a reminder that next weekend, I will be up in Niagara Falls, but the show will be on, same time, same great place, CFRC 8 to 11 over CFRC 101.9 FM. And next weekend, I do hope to have a up-to-date program with none other than a tribute to Don Messer and his Islanders. With that, may God bless and keep y'all till we meet again, and we're just going to say so long for today. So long, friends, and happy listening.

Howdy, friends and listeners. This here is your old host with most, Johnny Whitlock, reporting for Way Back with Johnny over this great channel. The previous show does not represent anything associated with the channel heard on. It is the sole associate of Whitlock Ranch Studios, Cornwall, Ontario. With that, have a great day, and we'll catch

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3: What's up, world? This is Nabil Pervaiz, and I'll be your host for the first hour of the show. There's been a lot of great music that's been released over the past few weeks, and this playlist is barely going to scratch the surface. But I mixed together what I thought would be some of the best hip-hop, R&B, soul, funk, and house tracks that I was feeling and cooked them up into something special for y'all. Canadians in the lineup include the likes of Celine, Ashton Francis, Fresh Kills, Toby, Quincy, Mahmood, and many other stellar artists. An international talent comes towards the end of the set, including Side Love, Joy Anonymous, Lawrence Guy, and a few more. There's a ton of music I want to get through, so let's get this show on the road. First up is Toronto producer Celine with lyrics courtesy of Zachary Bensley and Shady Badir. This is Flows.

I don't play with my nose. We was taught to cut the line when there's delay on the phone. And I'm cutting off her feet if our connection is broke. There's no time to wait around when the reception is slow. Oh, now you go

You're vibing with Frisson Radio, and that was Toronto's Toby with a beautiful performance of City Blues, recorded live at Dreamhouse Studios. And before it, we played Rhythm and Flow by Farah Leah, Noah, and Claremont II, Never Give You Up by Fresh Kills, Meyer Clarity, OCDC, and Decisive, and For the Culture by the homie Ashton Francis. Up next, we're going to switch the vibe, starting with a new one from friend of the show Quincy, off her recently released St. Lucie Drive EP. This is Unfair.

You're tuned in to First Sin Radio, and that was Leslieville Lineman by Toronto folk singer Mahmoud. It was taken from his incredible new EP, Alexander Muir's Songs in the Key of C-. Make sure you check out that

a project in full. And prior to that, you heard Paper by Toronto duo Lucky Variety, Secret Garden by Witch Prophet, Flashing Lights by Notify, and Hot and Sweet by Jesse Reyes. For the next segment of songs, we're going to switch up the vibes once again. This time, we'll start off with a new one from Los Retros. This is Just Us.

hands in the air. Throw your hands in the air.

If you're just joining us, you're listening to Frisson Radio, and that was Lawrence Guy with Make Me Feel Better. And before that, we played Joy Like You Used To by Joy Anonymous and Kyle Kidd, Feelings by Side Love and Oatfish, and Forever Goals by Phrase. We're approaching the end of my set for this week, so I just want to say a big thank you for tuning in so far. But don't go anywhere, because Mix is coming at you with another hour of tunes after the break. Now, here's something to get you in a groove. This is Odin and Fatso, joined by Barney Bones, with My Temptations. Keep it locked.

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1: 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This is From CN to CA.

Welcome back to Friston Radio. I'm Mix, your host, and as always, I'll be taking you through some different moods, some different sounds, and a whole lot of gems from across Canada and beyond. First up is local hyper talent Kyle with one of my favorites. This is Recollect.

You're tuned in to Frisson Radio, and that was Olivia Dean with Man I Need. Before was Buddy and Indigo Boys with Marmalade, Toronto's Looney with Nothing Else Feels the Same, and emerging local artist Abby Woods with HBD. Next on deck, we're going to get into some of that feel-good bounce with Aman Europe, Kaylin Ellis, and local lyricist Toby. This is Break.

harder than the paint for that piece this time. Rap too, macaroon, and you taste like macaroon. Yeah, back to school, morning head that'll last to the afternoon. Smoke a spliff and stack a rack or two.

You're locked into Frisson Radio, and we start this segment with Avoke and Milo's Summer Haze, then Montreal's No Cliche and Phrase with Red / Blue. That was followed by Oscar Medke and Khaled with Nobody, aka Make Me Feel. Then Montreal's Moonshine and Adonis Bosso alongside Vanny Fox with Panic at the Disco. On the back of that was Toronto's Govey with his remix of Charlotte Wilson's Mountains. Up next are the sounds of Versus GT and Kuka

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Before that was local legend Cadence Weapon and Jacques Green with Senna. And that just about brings today's show to an end. Before we head out, I want to shout out to Homie Nabil for holding down the first hour, and I want to thank you, our listeners and supporters, for tuning in. For now, I'll leave it to the sounds of No Tourist with Dumbo. Until next time, stay safe, stay healthy. Fristin Radio, signing out. Take care. Done with it, chit-chat. Yeah,

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2: 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I have good news, at least I think it is. 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Good afternoon. It is I, DJ Tangent. It is just past 1 o'clock. Hopefully I sound a little better than I did in that promo. My goodness. I realized that I thought it was just allergies, but I think it's the thousand-year cold coming back for my monthly dose. So yes, this is the newly expanded Numbers with Wings. It's new. Is it improved? Well, we'll be the judge. Anyway, lots of stuff. 2 hours worth of stuff. Here on CFRC, 101.9 FM, CFRC.ca, broadcasting from the lovely Lower Carruthers Hall at Queen's University, Kingston, Ontario, K7L 3 and 6. It's slightly overcast, but what can you do? Anyway, let us begin, as always, with the theme song.

0: Alrighty.
1: I'm back. Tis I.
0: DJ Tangent. And, yeah, in case any of you were tuning in expecting the East Coast-y music that was on in this time slot previously, I decided I would play the Sam Salmon Anthem by Sam Salmon and the Grand Manan... what are the Bandits. Grand Manan Bandits. From the album Down for Life. Lovely blue vinyl. The color of the ocean.
1: Maybe.
0: And before that, the theme song. Numbers with Wings by the Bongos. So, last Sunday, Jesse was here, and I spoke to him and said, hey, Jesse, you seem to be doing like 27 shows. You know, I could take on a little bit more. And he said, okay, you want another hour? I said, well, sure. But I wasn't really thinking, because I ended up last Sunday, I posted something on the Instagram, and I heard back from Buffalo Chill Cody, or Cody Alan James from Good Go, saying, hey, are you going to this A Certain Show? And I said, huh, no. But then I did. And then, so I was at a show on last Sunday night. Then I had 2 days of this week where I was watching my almost-year-old grandson for the full day. And then Spring Reverb, and I saw... 17, 18 bands in 3 days. So, it was a very poor planning on my part for, coming up with an extra hour long show, but I've striven to do my best. Got lots of new vinyl that I picked up at shows and, some brand spankers from the Earshot and the Bandcamp and other places. Yeah. So I'm going to play an old song. It's actually a live version of the Rolling Stones. I know, strange name. Dead Flowers from, I believe, 1972. And I'm playing this sort of, I don't know why I'm playing it. Well, I like the song. And Good Go covered it a lot. And somebody else we saw who they played with a couple of weeks ago was the... It was the Hobby Show. One of those bands covered it too. So I thought, yeah, I'm going to play that song. It's cool. And then after that, I will come back and talk for a minute about last Sunday's show. Like, not my show, obviously. You don't hear more about that. The show I saw of actual professional musicians. And play some songs from that. So here we go. Take it away, Mick Cave, Other Mick, Ronnie. No, Ronnie wasn't there yet. Bill, Charlie, there. I think that's all of them. Yeah, here we go.

Yes. Thank you. Thank you very much. And that was the Rolling Stones with Dead Flowers. Cool. Yeah, so the show last Sunday evening at the Brim Factory, of all places, I know, was Cat Clyde with Joe Abbott opening. And of course, I was talking to Cody there, and, oh yeah, Joe Abbott, he's a friend of mine. Like, this guy, everybody has friends everywhere. Anyway, I picked up an album by Joe. It's called Duster by Joe Abbott and the Flying Jays, although there were no Flying Jays at the performance. It was just Joe solo rocking the 1970 Sears catalog cowboy style. He pulled it off, you know. It was good. Cool. The song I'm going to play is actually one featuring Cat Clyde that they ended up doing together during her set. And, oh man, Cat Clyde, wow. Wow. Fantastic. And I know it was a good show because Emily Steele was there, and you kind of can judge if it's a good show in town if Emily shows up. Just, you know, bear that in mind. So yeah, two things. If Cody recommends it and Emily's there, and if it's both, whew, you know it's going to be good. But Cat Clyde, wow. Powerful performer. Wow. Awesome. So I'm going to play a song from her album that... came out, I believe, in March or so. And it is called Mud, Blood, Bone. And I took the plastic off because it's some eco-friendly red vinyl, and it's really looks like blood color. I'll post a picture of it. It's pretty cool. I'm going to play a song called Wild One. Yeah. But first, like the way they did it sort of in the show, Joe Abbott... I saw what you did there. Control panel. You were going to make me press turntable 1 instead of 2. Huh. I'm not falling for that trick 2 weeks in a row. Here we go. Joe Abbott. And I guess on the record it's the Flying Jays and featuring Cat Clyde.

Okay. I'm back. Yeah, so that was Joe Abbott featuring Cat Clyde, and Cat Clyde not featuring Joe Abbott. Great show. If she comes around again, highly recommend. Okay, so that was, when was that? Sunday. So let's leap forward in time till Thursday, I think. Yes, Thursday, part of Spring Reverb, I attended the Toucan to see Gifts of Guilt, Casper Skulls, and By Divine Right. Yeah, so I have songs from Gifts of Guilt and Casper Skulls. The guy, I think his name is JP, from Gifts of Guilt. Some of his lyrics are brilliant. They're just, you go, gotta remember that line. That's funny. So the song I'm going to play by them is called Breeder's Cup, I think. Breeder's Cup. From their brand spanking album, The Dark Maths, which they released Friday. So if you are interested, it's on the Bandcamp. And probably on streaming services too. I don't know. I didn't check. I just got the email from the Bandcamp saying, hey, they have a new album. I said, oh, good thing I just bought the last one last week. But that's okay. I now have two Gifts of Guilt albums. It probably puts me in some kind of exclusive club somehow. But also, if you get a chance, check them out too. And Casper Skulls. I've seen them twice now. It's like 1 year anniversary. And if I can get this needle in the right spot on the record, I'm going to play, hopefully, what's it called? Dying in Eight Verses. Dying in Eight Verses. I think I'm going to put it on the other turntable so I can... things are falling apart. I'm going to put it on the other turntable because I can see the lines better over there. So I'll do that while Gifts of Guilt play. So, Gifts of Guilt, here we go.

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0: 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Music that spans decades but all connects through good vibes, peace and love, and of course, a little bit of me, Jenny. See you there!
1: I did not see you there, Jenny. I saw you at the Broom Factory yesterday for the Cataraqui Punk Flea Market. Because I was back at the Broom Factory last night where I saw Marijke Vinoy for the second time in the day, so that's why. And then I saw her again at the Toucan. And other members of Dutch Baby. What's his name? You know, the ginger fella. And the other guy. I thought I'd play their songs. Tis I, DJ Tangent, here on CFRC 101.9 FM, CFRC.ca. This is Numbers with Wings, the new, shall we hopefully say improved version? 2 whole hours of me. Wow. Yeah, you get this for free. Prior to that, one of those two breaks there, we had Gifts of Guilt with Breeder's Cup and Casper Skulls with Dying in 8 Verses. So that was Thursday night, Friday night, back at the Broom Factory. It was Futura Free. What's his name again? Cam Cahen and The Dirty Nil. So I'd seen The Dirty Nil last fall, I guess. I'd forgotten just how loud they were. Oh my goodness. I had the earplugs in, but when it's a full, your full body is vibrating with the noise, earplugs don't really help, but it was awesome.

A Marshall stack with an 8x12 cabinet. Oh. Yikes. And I was pleasantly surprised, I guess, by the Cam Cahan, because what I'd gotten from the song we played on the preview show last week with Over Easy there, I wasn't expecting words. Oops. My screen timed out. Ah. Hang on. Stupid Scottish computer. Okay, it's back. I wasn't expecting it to be quite as punky as it was, but it was awesome. Although it was kind of funny. In one of their songs, his guitar player broke a string, and he broke a string. So they had one extra guitar. So the guitar player from the Dirty Nil, whose name I could probably look up on their album, but... it's in Old English font. It'll take me too long to figure that out. Had to lend them a guitar to finish the set. So that was cool. Yeah, so I'm going to play a song by Cam Cahan. If you get a chance to see him, he's fairly young. From Dunville. I remember the train used to stop there. Yeah. Really cool. And the song I'm going to play is called Where'd It All Go Wrong? And then by the Dirty Nil, it's called Rock and Roll Band. And it's awesome when it's loud. Anyway, here we go.

Yeah, I kind of do. So if anybody's looking for a stray guitarist, I'm on the Instagram. Numbers with wings underscore CFRC. So that was Cam Gahin with Where Did All Go Wrong. So picture that, louder and edgier, less smooth, and you get the live show. It was good. And the Dirty Nil, turn that up about 6,000 times so that you can feel your internal organs vibrating and you get the idea of the show. So after that, I made the 18-minute walk, or so I was told. Some Utes were discussing how long should they walk or get an Uber, and it was determined it was an 18-minute walk to the Toucan, where I saw Ace of Wands, Hot Garbage, and a little bit of the Strange Happenings. I was getting too tired and I had to go home, so I didn't really see much of them. Ace of Wands, I had heard of them. I think somebody I follow on the Instagram was on tour with them or played with them, probably Jacob Barber, knowing him. But wow, they are talented. Like, in particular, the one woman, Lee, she was playing guitar, singing, and then she picked up a violin and had a looper pedal and was doing a loop thing with violin, and then there was a keyboard there, and she was playing bass and singing while playing the violin, which apparently someone at last year's Homegrown said that one could not do that. Well, obviously that was a lie, because one can, and they did really well. They are playing at, gotta get these words in the right order now, the Hotel Wolf Island, I think it's called now. Because we had this conversation with a couple of people last night. It was, yeah, it's not called that anymore. The General Wolf. oops. They're playing there, I believe, June 27th. Double check that. Highly recommend. If nothing else is going on, I think that's a Saturday, so that sounds right. Yeah. Check them out. I would highly recommend that. So I'm going to play the title track from the album, which is Future Wave. And then I'm going to play a song by Hot Garbage called Try Not to Get Old and Have to Wear Progressive Lenses, because when the computer screens are up too high, it's hard to read. It is called Everything Stops. So first off, Ace of Wands, followed by Hot Garbage.

0: Okay. Oops. I'm back. Yeah. So to get the full effect of that garbage or hot garbage song, turn up the reverb to like 73 and the volume to 127 and play it really, really loud with lots of reverb and you'll get the effect. It was awesome. Yeah, so before that, Ace of Wands with Future Wave. So we're approaching the beginning of the second hour. So I think that calls for... I was trying to find this before and it messed up. Oh yeah, here we go.
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0: Yes, thanks, Emily. Oh, good disguise, by the way. We're in that ball cap. No one knew it was you. Okay, where's that? So that was Friday night. Man, it's uphill from the drain. So Saturday was the Cataract Way Punk Flea Market at the Broom Factory, which was pretty cool. I would say, based on estimates and my sort of counting people at one of the entrances, at least 400 people came. So that was a pretty good turnout. And there were two musical guests. The first was Havana Syndrome. I don't have any songs of theirs, but I'm going to play a song that they covered. And listening to them play, they're youngish. I don't know, compared to me, most people are, but I don't know how old they are. Anybody's guess. Like they're older than 10, less than 50, I don't know, somewhere in that area. But they play like Ramones tunes and stuff, and it reminded me of the days. You know, if you're feeling a little down, get yourself a guitar, an amplifier. And if it has built-in distortion, that's cool. Or you might need like a fuzz pedal or distortion pedal of some sort. And play yourself some Ramones, and you will be happy. Trust me. Trust me. But I'm going to play a song by the Undertones, because I hadn't heard it myself in a while. I said, oh yeah, I like that tune. I'm going to play that. And I'm going to follow that up with a song by the other band who played there, the Meringues. Featuring Ted Evans. I haven't name-dropped Ted for a while, and he's kind of vanished off the radar, but I had a chat with him, and the Meringues have been recording, and I believe he said they have like 26 songs, so maybe sometime in the not-too-distant future, we will have some new Meringues music. Oh, and this show had another interesting string-breaking thing. The bass player broke a string. I've only ever seen one other person do that, and that was the guy from the Bourne Ruffians. And then I saw on Instagram he did it again, which is really weird, because bass strings, they're indestructible. No one ever changes them anyways. And then they broke a snare, which is why when you see different bands play, they always switch out the snare for each drummer, because people break them. But yeah, the Havana Syndrome came through and lent them a bass and a snare, and the show carried on. It was all good. So, here we have the Undertones with Get Over You. I'm going to follow that up with, what am I going to play? AI, Actually Incredible, by the Meringues.

0: Did you know about Canadian guidelines for standard alcoholic beverages? The standard drink contains 17.05 millimeters of pure alcohol. 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

0: Hello and welcome to Salt Licht in Rapture. I'm your host, Nishan Tung. Salt Licht in Rapture is a sonic exploration of, to quote Virginia Woolf, violent waves of emotion. Featuring both known and lesser known musicians and poets, a special emphasis is placed on oddball, enigmatic, outsider artists whose work invokes dreamscapes and feelings of alienation, nostalgia, melancholy, existential unease, and yearning. 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
1: 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I remain in Lower Carruthers Hall, Queen's University, Kingston, Ontario, K703N6. So, yes, Nishan, I ran into her at the Room Factory yesterday afternoon. So before that, and before Piner, we had Undertones with Get Over You, and the Meringues with AI, bracket, actually incredible, close bracket. Okay. So that takes us to last night. Oh, tis a blur. Oh yeah, back to the Broom Factory as a not actually volunteering at, just actually attending. We saw Clara Smallman, Pompey, Julia Finnegan, and Tanya, I think she pronounced it, Iyer. It was kind of funny for Julia because she works there. So she was performing in her actual office, which is kind of a strange concept. But anyway, so I'm going to play a couple songs, one by Pompey called Social Anxiety. I was trying to find, he was very funny, a very, very funny man. Talking about, it's his fifth, in his little bio, it said it was his third debut album, and he corrected that and said it's actually his fifth debut album. I was looking for the song that, if you find, what's her name? Kelsey from Good Fortune. Her Instagram post.

did his song. It's about a raindrop who might end up as the blood of a tree or something, like tree blood. It was funny. We laughed heartily. Anyway, the song I'm going to play by him is called Social Anxiety. And then for Tanya Iyer, she has long songs and long song titles. So the one I'm going to play is What Can We Grow That We Can't See From Here? Yes, long song titles. So firstly, Pompey with, and he's Pompey and Tanya, whichever, actually live together, and he is in her band. So it was all, that was cool too. So here we go.

Yes, so last night was very different than the previous nights where it was all just loud. Well, not just loud. I mean, it was musical too, but it was very atmospheric and I needed the rest. It was a sit-down show. So yes, that was Pompey with social anxiety. I had a chat with him and said, yeah, I played that song actually last week and it kind of fit. And then Tanya Iyer with, oh my goodness, What Can We Grow That We Can't See From Here? Okay, so that's the end of my spring reverb. It's still going on right now. Bedouin Soundclash was playing at the Broom Factory, but the thought of, it was impossible for me to find 2 hours to pre-record this show. So, something completely different. I was thinking about records that I haven't played for a while, and I pulled up Sick Days. That's how it's spelled. There are three I's. Sick Days by Pew Pew Pew. And I'm going to play a song called Trooper Cover Band. And then, I'm going to play the band themselves, Trooper, with Raise a Little Hell. I had planned to play the original 45 that is in my own personal collection, but I pulled it out of the sleeve and there's a chip out of, obviously not a corner because it's a circle, but you get the idea. There's a chip out of it. I don't know how that happened. I'm sad. I guess that's why some people don't like records anymore. Although 45s just came in that little paper sleeve, so there's no protection. Anyway, so, push the button. Take off the cue. So, Pew Pew Pew with Trooper Cover Band, and follow that up with Trooper themselves and Raise a Little Hell. Now that's on a CD, so it's going to be chaos, but cross our fingers.

Yes. Put on the roller skates. Go to Skate Country. That orange plastic skating surface with the brown and orange patterned carpet. The memories. The memories. So that was Pew Pew Pew with Trooper Cover Band from the album Sick Days. It's actually a pretty cool album. It's blue. More turquoise, I guess. And the Trooper, Raise a Little Hell, that's from that, I mentioned it once before, CD, four CD collection I have from the 25th anniversary of the Juno Awards, I think it was. Yeah. So, yeah, maybe, well, I've got 2 hours to kill. I mean, 2 hours to fill. 2 hours to treat you with music. Now, so I can, perhaps delve further into that for a CD set, because there's some interesting stuff on there. What next? Oh, so some more fresh vinyl. I mean, I've played these guys a lot because I really like them. Mod Lang, the album, came in the mail this week. The album's called Borrowed Time. It's a lovely, if you're old enough to remember your Crayola crayons, it's a blue-green, maybe green-blue, somewhere in between those two. It's a lovely, lovely looking album. And I'm going to play In Advance. Then, after that, I'm going to play a couple of brand spankers. One I was advised of by the Bandcamp, Dumb Crush has another single out. It's called Heaven's Got a Dog. It's pretty short, so that's cool. And then it was on the exclamation point earshot distro. And I saw this band called Limestone Chorus, and I said, that sounds Kingston-y. But no, they're from St. Catharines. But they have a song called Florence that's was released the 26th, which was 5 days ago, I guess. It sounded pretty cool, so I downloaded that, so I'm going to play that. So, Mod Lang, Dumb Crush, Limestone Chorus. Here we go.

So that was pretty cool, right? Limestone Chorus, a song called Florence. I believe it's in reference to Firenze, the city in Italy, because they mentioned the Medicis, etc. What did their bio say? They're alt folk or something, whatever that really means. It was that, whatever that was, that, I don't know, I liked it. I thought, yeah, that's cool. Even though it's not Limestone City Limestone, I'll still play it, because why not? And before that, Dumb Crush with Heaven Got a Dog. Heaven's Got a Dog, sorry. And before that, Maud Lang in Advance with the spiffy greenish vinyl record. So, tis I, in case you've forgotten, DJ Tangent here on Numbers with Wings on CFRC 101.9 FM, CFRC.ca. Nearing the end of the second hour of the new and, well, improved? I don't know. Oh, wow. Oh, man. Hang on. Sorry. I'm fighting with the Scottish technology here. Okay. So, for the show, I have an Instagram profile. numberswithwings_CFRC. And stuff appears in reels and whatnot, because that's where I get my info, because I'm of a certain age. So something came up from BBC Classical Music, which kind of, this is classical? I mean, I know I'm old, but geez. And it was titled, Here Are 15 Badly Underrated American Bands. And I thought, huh, let's check it out. So, you know, the usual, the Posies. But number two, Wire Train. I actually have this album, and it's just to my left there. So what does it say? San,

Francisco's Wire Train occupied a strange space between jangle pop, gotta love the jangle pop, and post-punk, producing melodic, emotionally intelligent songs that never quite aligned with dominant MTV aesthetics. Their 1983 single, Chamber of Hellos, perfectly captures this distinctive lane. Shimmering, propulsive, and slightly melancholic, the track is emblematic of their understated approach. By blending chiming guitars with the brooding, unvarnished new wave sensibility, they created a visceral alternative anthem that remains a hidden gem of 80s college rock. Well, I was in university in the 80s. Yeah, when it came out, 1984. Well, I might have still been in high school. The album is called Chamber of Hellos. And it's kind of funny. Some of their later videos, to watch them, where they're... they don't look particularly dated because, I mean, a Telecaster, right? It could be any year. But that they're smoking. He kind of goes, oh, that seems weird. Anyway, so I'm going to play that. Chamber of Hellos. Hello. Then Big Star. I don't have a Big Star album. I really should. Okay, Death, don't know them. Cave Scrolling, Morphine, Meat Puppets. I have one of their songs kicking around somewhere on a playlist. 13th Floor Elevators from the 60s and 70s. Yeah, that's cool stuff. It's psychedelic stuff. You're Gonna Miss Me. Parquet Courts. Spirit, which their song, I Got a Line on You. I know that one. The Walkman, okay. X, they don't pick the same X album that I own, so I didn't play X. Uncle Tupelo. Yeah, I really like Sunvolt and the other people that came into that one. So I should check that out. But we're getting there. Number 13, The Dream Syndicate, who I played a song of theirs last week, Out of the Gray. And I found out the next day, of course, always the next day, on the Instagram that it was the 40th anniversary of that particular album being released. Because I didn't actually say on the show that it was from 1986. So I'm going to play a song by the Dream Syndicate. Now, here's what they have to say. A cornerstone of the Paisley Underground scene. You may recall from my original promo that I was going to do that kind of stuff, so here we go. The Dream Syndicate fused Velvet Underground influence with West Coast haze. Their 1982 masterpiece, Tell Me When It's Over, remains a masterclass in drone rock dynamics. Hypnotic and emotionally restrained, the track captures a kind of beautiful inertia through Steve Wynn's cool delivery and Carl Percota's jagged, feedback-laced guitar soloing. It brilliantly redefined the Los Angeles sound by trading sunshine for dark, neo-psychedelic atmosphere. And the album is Days of Wine and Roses. I have a guitar pedal, the Steve Wynn signature one that's like the album cover. It has two distortion pedals and one on either side, but the Roses side stopped working. And I'd have to send it to Denmark to get it fixed, so I'm not sure about that. Anyway, enough talking. So first, Wire Train. Chamber of Hellos, and then Tell Me When It's Over by the Dream Syndicate. So, away we go.

Ah, yes. Carl. Gotta love that one-note guitar solo. It's just a D. Wee, wee. Anyway, so that was Wire Train, Chamber of Hellos, and the Dream Syndicate, Tell Me When It's Over. So, just about out of time already. Julian's up next with Ye Olde Jukebox. 3 hours of stuff, music, talk, all kinds of interesting stuff. I'm going to leave you. I'll be back next week, 2 hours worth. Whew. I'll try and do a better promo in the interim because that last one, I sound like I'm half dead. Anyway, this is a song that popped up on Ye Olde Bandcamp in the car the other day. It's by Jets Overhead from Ordinary Dreamers Rarities and Demos Volume 1. And it is called Rock and Roll, and it is the demo. So I'm going to leave you with, well, most of it. So until next week, this has been DJ Tangent, Numbers with Wings, CFRC 101.9 FM, CFRC.ca. 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
3: Pass the peas like you used to say. Pass the peas like you used to say.

And that is Pass the Peas from the JBs, a single that came out in 1972, and they were best known, of course, for backing up the legendary James Brown. This is an instrumental song, as many of theirs were, but this is definitely one of their signature funky cuts. My name is Julian Taylor. You are listening to The Jukebox. Thank you for tuning into the show. We've got brand new music coming up from a few artists. Liv Wade is on the show with Darkest Hour, and we have to send her congratulations because she is pregnant and she is expecting. Congratulations to Liv. The Milk Carton Kids are on the show. They've got a new record coming out called Lost Cause, Lover, Fool, and a song called I'll Go Home From Here. Met the Milk Carton Kids in Vancouver. They're from Los Angeles, and actually, one of them is married to Dan Aykroyd's daughter. It was a wonderful meeting. We got to sing some Neil Young songs together on the main stage that day, and it was a beautiful, sunny day, so it was a pleasure to meet them. White Horse is also up. They've got a brand new full-length album. It's out on Six Shooter Records. It came out on May 8th. It is called All I Want Is All of It, and they recorded some of that at Jimmy Boskill's place, which is up near Prince Edward County, a little further east, actually. And the song that we're going to play is called I Want the Milk. A really amazing song. It's a little absurd in places, but it's a lot of fun. Like so many others out there, I am heartbroken, shattered, and in utter disbelief at the loss of Chris Dirksen, who recently lost her life in a car accident in northern Alberta. Really sad news after attending her father's funeral. So, yeah. May she rest in power and rest peacefully. They were one of the most friendliest people that I'd ever met. Every time I ran into Chris and her wife, I always had a wonderful time. Actually, the last time I saw them was at Hugh's room, and we were watching Nadidio perform and then went off and hung out for a little bit. So condolences to everyone who loved Chris and to her family, to her community, and to the music community across Canada and the world at large. What a severe and untimely death and a tragic loss. So we're honoring Chris today on this broadcast with their song, Top Shelf. Here is the late, great Chris Dirksen on the Jukebox.

0: The Jukebox is broadcast on stolen and unsurrendered land in the traditional territory of many First Nations across Turtle Island. We must realize the significance of recognizing and paying respect to the first people who resided in the territory that we are currently sitting on.
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song that never gets old. That is War by Edwin Starr from the album Involved. Released June 10th, 1970. Edwin was from Nashville, Tennessee. And that song is written by Norman Whitfield, Barrett Strong, the Motown combination that wrote so many of the songs that came out of that amazing factory. This week's featured artist is Kaylee Watts. And we're going to play a song called Talk to Giants. It's the title track from her album that was released in June of 2025. She's a Cree singer-songwriter who grew up on the riverbanks and the mountain ranges and the forest that encompasses the Bella Coola British Columbia Valley. Her music is a blend of folk and roots and draws heavily from the pace and beauty of her home. Here is Kaylee Watts, our featured artist of the week on the jukebox with Talk to Giants.

There's so much great music coming out these days. That is Slow Leaves from Winnipeg, the project from Grant Davidson, who is known for folk and psychedelic rock and is a great finger guitar player. And that was Over It. And before that, new music from Abigail LaPelle, who was recently in New York City doing some shows down there. That is from her brand new album. It's the title track called Shadow Child. And now it's for one of my all-time favorites. It's been recorded by so many different people. Midnight Train to Georgia, written by Jim Weatherly and Gladys Knight. It is by Gladys Knight and the Pips, of course. And it is one of those songs that I can vividly remember my mom dancing to and playing to and singing to with her sisters. That song won the Grammy Award back in 1974 for Best R&B Vocal Performance by a Duo or a Group. And boy, oh boy, did it deserve it. Here it is on the jukebox.

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I don't know if you can tell, but I was on a total Motown kick recently. That is Brenda Holloway with You've Made Me So Very Happy, a song recorded back in 1967 in California. And guess who else recorded it? Blood, Sweat, and Tears. They also made it really, really popular later on in 1969. We got some older music from Devin Gilfillian. The Good Life, released in 2020 during the pandemic. It's an R&B single by this Nashville-based singer-songwriter who does have a lot of influences in his music as well. So country, folk, rock and roll, all sorts of things. And this is an upbeat track about peace, unity, and empathy. That's coming up. Some new music on the way from Nigerian-American singer-songwriter and producer born in Arizona and Nashville-based Joy Aladukun, a song called Zombie. She's had some incredible career highlights. She's played with Noah Kahan, Brandi Carlile, and Maren Morris, just to name a few. That song's coming up. It's a brand new standalone single. We also have Forgive Yourself from the late Kelly Fraser. She passed away a few years back. She was from the North, and her big song was Sedna. It was nominated for a Juno Award and for Best Contemporary Indigenous Artist or Group of the Year. And sadly, that same year, in December, around Christmas time, she took her own life. We send her family love, prayers, and condolences always, and also gratitude for the life of Kelly Fraser and all that she left us. Now we're going to play something from Samaya. She's from Six Nations of the Grand River. I've played with her once or twice, and I remember the first time was in St. Catharines. It was just around the opening of the pandemic. Lovely, lovely singer-songwriter and artist. Here is Dead to Me on the Jukebox. Thank you.

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Coming up now on this week's Release Radar, in partnership with the Kingston Music Office, we're pleased to present a new single by Sons of Rick called Fusion Frenzy, a high-energy garage rock track inspired by the classic original Xbox party game that brought the band closer together through late-night couch co-op chaos. The song delivers punchy riffs and catchy lyrics that stay lingering in your head as an earworm. A longtime fan favorite at live shows, Fusion Frenzy captures the band's edge while turning a shared inside joke into an anthem. 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

Have you ever wondered how to use the word myriad? It's a borrowed word from classical languages, originally meaning a unit of 10,000, as in an army formation of 10,000. It's used often now to denote many things, including an infinite number of things, or simply a great number. The big question arises, should you put an article in it, such as a, as in there is a myriad of stars in the sky, versus there are myriad stars in the sky? And the answer is both are correct. It's simply a matter of stylistic preference. You should, however, be consistent. When you're confused by it, just remember there are maybe not myriad ways to use the word myriad, but there are at least a couple. You've been listening to A Grammarphone with Daniel Wolf on CFRC.

a certified disco classic gold record. That is Sister Sledge and We Are Family from 1979. Yep, disco was right in its groove at that particular time. And that song went number one on the US Billboard R&B charts and number two on the pop charts. And of course, it's one of those songs that keeps on going, like Come and Get Your Love by Redbone. Each decade, it seems to breathe new life into the song with remixes, soundtracks, you name it. It never goes away, and I'm okay with that. Still a lot of great music coming up on the show. Something from Hayley Wallace, who's an indigenous pop soul artist from British Columbia. And they are joined by a wonderful R&B trap soul artist by the name of Kiva MH. They're going to do a song here on the show called Deadly. Robin Sisick is also on the show. Met Robin a long time ago, actually, now, at an Indigenous Incubator session, which happened at Coalition Music. That's where I also met Blue Moon Marquee before they took off. And Robin is from Wild Rose Country. She's got a song called Won't Make It. And this is a song that she released about a year ago. Also on the show, we've got Seva Seva from the Malka family. This is from Paris, France. They formed in 1988 and have become part of funk French royalty. This is brand new stuff from 2025. I hope you dig that. But first, let's get to something that's even way funkier in my, well, I can't say that. But this is just my personal opinion because I love Tower of Power. And Jordan John, actually, Prakash John's son, Prakash is a bass player, and his son is a singer and guitar player, is now

lead singer of Tower of Power. He's from Toronto, and he's on tour with them, killing it, having a great time and leading the band. This is What Is Hip, Tower of Power from Oakland. And 1973, this song came out, and it still is fresh today. Here it is on the jukebox.

That's a song penned by Paul Williams, and it's one of my favorite, actually. I remember it from being just a child. It's The Muppets and the Rainbow Connection, sung by Kermit the Frog, and I love it. It's from the original motion picture soundtrack, which came out in 1979 and was part of my upbringing, of course, and so many others as well. And now it's for something that's completely different, okay? We're going to go with Metallica from the Black Album and play Enter Sandman, a song that really put them on the map. And after that, another band that is crushing it with rock guitars and bass and drums, Rush from Moving Pictures. Tom Sawyer is on deck after that. So without further ado, here's Metallica, followed by Rush.

From Nova Scotia, from Halifax, I Got a Feeling, a song by Winter Sleep, a Canadian band that formed in 2001 and has had some really amazing hits on rock radio here in Canada. A great band that comprises of Paul Murphy, Tim Deaton, Lowell Campbell, and Nicholas Verhende producing the tracks. Lowell also plays for Billy Talent, so he's really good at drumming. I've seen him play, and it was wild. Julian Taylor here. You're listening to The Jukebox now from a group called Diff Gins. This is from Sydney, Australia, and this is a really cool song. It's called Yan Duel. It appears on the Wind and Water album that came out in 2011, produced by Gadigal Music. Here it is on The Jukebox.

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From the album Into the Blue Again, released in 2006, it's an album that I was introduced to by a good friend of mine who was an intern at first and then ended up working for me when I had my indie label Bent Penny Records. His name was Mark Mazzoni. I hadn't seen him in years and recently ran into him outside of the Raptors game. We were with our families enjoying the game, and turns out he's a real estate agent in Woodbridge now. So congratulations, Mark. Miss you, and it was so great to run into you. Thanks for introducing me to The Light by The Leaf album, or the album Leaf, rather. So that's what you just heard. Hope you enjoyed it. We also have Corinne Bailey Ray on the show from 2010 and the album The Sea. Are you here? Corinne is from Leeds, which is in England, if you haven't heard. And this is a song that really stands out. It's from her second studio album, and I love it. I hope you love it too. That's on the way. Alessa P is on the show from The Ballad of the Runaway Girl and Wolves Don't Live by the Rules. This is the first introduction I had to Alessa P. It's a song by Joe Grass. She's since gone on and won a Juno Award. And now she's going to be on tour with Alison Russell when she comes to town on the East Coast here of Canada. And it is a pleasure to reintroduce to you our featured artist of the week, the extremely talented Kaylee Watts. And here she is on the show with a song called East Wind.

0: Coming up now on this week's Release Radar, in partnership with the Kingston Music Office, we're pleased to present Somewhere Between Here and Brooklyn, the sound of Seth W.J. Hunt, Alone in a Room, One Mic, No Extras. Stripped to its bones, Seth's new EP captures every moment that would normally be polished away. Blending the quiet ache and storytelling of Wilco Brighteyes and Cameron Winter, Hunt's original songs feel both intimate and personal. The record also reimagines two iconic tracks, pulling Red Hot Chili Peppers' Other Side and Pearl Jam's Black into a stark acoustic space where the weight of the lyrics hits even harder. Want to be highlighted next time? 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

a smash hit from 1976, Orleans, with Still the One. You're listening to The Jukebox. I'm Julian Taylor. I'm your host here on the show. More music coming up. We've got brand new stuff from Davenant Doyle, a song called Darling, and it's going to be on the album Bird in Flames. It was produced by Hill Couturis, and it is a beauty. Very happy to see that Davenant is back after about a decade of no releasing new music. It's insane. She is the morning host on CBC Music, and every time I've seen this woman sing and perform, it blows me away. So I hope you enjoy that. That's coming up. Katie St. Germain is on the show, and a song from just recently. She's from Niverville, Manitoba, and Katie is a country singer-songwriter, folk, rock, and a little bit of soul, and it's really nice to see her doing so well in the world. We're going to play Salt in the Wound from Katie St. Germain. Nia Archives is on the show with Boys in Blue. This is brand new music from Bradford, England, and this is a song that really showcases this incredible producer, DJ, singer, songwriter, whose roots are in jungle, break beat, and emotional rave energy songwriting. That is coming up. But before that, let's hear Again and Again. This is by the Bel Air Lip Balms, a band from Victoria, Australia. And this is a track that is from their second studio record. They're on Third Man Records, which is obviously Jack White's label out of Nashville. I hope you dig this. It's really fun. Here's the Bel Air Lip Balms with Again and Again on the Jukebox.

Julian Taylor here, and you're listening to The Jukebox. That is Ex-Zari with a song called Don't Look Down. She's a queer alt-pop singer who was originally from Toronto and is a mental health advocate who is now based in Los Angeles. I've played a couple of shows with her, and it was fun, actually. We did the wedding gig the first time I ever took a tour bus anywhere. I think it was the first time any of us did. It was really fun. They paid us enough to get a tour bus, which was great because we had a dressing room, which doesn't usually happen when you're doing those kinds of gigs. Well, we've got music coming up from Labri Siffre, and this is called It Must Be Love. This is from 1971. This artist just released brand new music, but I keep going back to their back catalog and just getting floored by it. I'm floored by the new record too, and we've played it on the show, and we will continue to play this wonderful, groundbreaking artist. Speaking of other artists that are groundbreaking and doing wonderful things, we're going to play I'm Not Afraid by Adrian Sutherland. He's a good friend. He's from Attawapiskat, which is way up north here in Ontario. First time I ever met him, we were playing at the Horseshoe Tavern, and it was with Midnight Shine, his group that I believe still makes music once in a while. If you haven't heard their cover of Neil Young's Heart of Gold, it's a must listen. But I'm not playing that right now. I'm making you go find that after you hear this song. It's called I'm Not Afraid. Here's Adrian Sutherland on the Jukebox.

That's Crystal Shawanda from her Juno Award-winning album, Midnight Blues. She won the Juno for Best Blues Artist of the Year. That's a song called Evil. And before that, Big Fish, Lancelot Knight. Haven't seen Lancelot in a little while. And that's a standalone single that just came out. Last time I saw Lancelot was actually at Mariposa last year. And I'm hoping that I do run into both of them during the festival season here in Canada, because they are out there touring. Go check them both out on socials and make sure you see them live. Now it is time for a wonderful, cool blues artist who I've been a fan of for a very long time. It's from Hudsonville, Mississippi. Hudson's my dad's name, so there's something in common there. This is Junior Kimbrough with a tune called Meet Me in the City, right here on the Jukebox.

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Man, I love the Beastie Boys. They never get old. That's Pass the Mic from Check Your Head, released in 1992. In fact, one of the Beastie Boys just released a brand new track. It's the first time that any of them have put something out since Adam passed away. Now for some music from all over the world. We are going to play something from Yukon, and it's Die Yet and the Love Soldiers with Give Me a Reason. This Yukon-based indigenous singer-songwriter is an incredible artist and has an incredible band, which I got to see them all perform at the Indigenous Music Summit, which happened here in Toronto. They came a long way to make it happen. And just before that, we're going to hear something from Zin Fadelfia. They are a 1960s retro-inspired mod fashionable group with, you know, Amy Winehouse and Olivia Dean comparisons. So that's not too bad, right? They're from Pennsylvania, Philadelphia to be exact. And here they are with the song Love Language on the jukebox.

That's the song Slip Away from Clarence Carter, who just passed away on May 14th at the age of 90. Clarence Carter was one of those artists who certainly helped put Fame Studios and the Muscle Shoals, Alabama scene on the map. Slip Away is a song that's been covered by so many people, and it was released in 1968 on Atlantic Records, becoming

0: biggest breakthrough hit. Rest in peace, Clarence Carter, and thank you for the music. I am your host, Julian Taylor. I hope that you've enjoyed the show. We've got one more song to play for you here on episode 221, which is an amazing feat, I think. So I'd like to thank my incredible JTJ team for helping me put this show together each and every week, to our station partners who help it get to your eardrums, and to our sponsors who help keep the show going. Thank you all for listening. If you have any requests, please let us know. Julian Taylor's Jukebox on social media, and we will honor those requests. Here's our last song of the show. This is called We Get By by the legendary Mavis Staples, joined by Ben Harper, who's equally as sort of legendary, or maybe will be in due time. He's just a youngster compared to Mavis. We all are. So here it is. Without further ado, We Get By these wonderful, incredible artists. Until next time, ciao bananas, and remember, it's nice to be nice.
1: We get by on love and faith.

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The ceremony will take place on June the 1st tomorrow at 5:30 p.m., with guests kindly asked to arrive no later than 5:15 p.m. This event is an opportunity to come together in recognition of Portuguese heritage and culture within our community. We are honored to share this moment with the residents of Kingston and welcome all to attend. 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The Kingston Portuguese Folklore Group, together with their amazing group of volunteers, would like to extend an invitation to join them in celebration of Kingston's second annual Portugal Day, a spectacular 3-day event of great music, dancing, presentations by various and numerous folklore groups, musical bands, singing artists, and mouth-watering snacks, to be held at Our Lady of Fatima Recreational Hall on June the

0: sausage on a bun, custard tarts, and much more. Doors will open on Friday, June the 5th, commencing at 5 o'clock p.m. until 9 o'clock p.m., and on Saturday, June the 6th, from noon till 9:30 p.m., with amazing presentations all day long. General admission of a weekend pass can be purchased for a reasonable price of $20 per adult and $10 for children 12 years and under, only if purchased by today, May the 31st. If purchased after May the 31st, price will be $30 per adult and $15 for children. This ticket includes all events for Friday and Saturday. To conclude this fabulous weekend, on Sunday, June the 7th, the famous Portuguese-style piri-piri chicken will be available for purchase by pre-order only for a reasonable price of $20 per chicken. For the purchase of tickets, you may contact Martini Boudreau, 613-453-7000, Christina Valente, 613-453-4227, Cindy DeSa, 613-888-2156.
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If you don't want me to destroy you by Super Furry Animals, the single from their debut album that came out on the 20th of May 1996, which means we are now 30 years since that incredible debut album came out. Hello and good evening, folks. You tuned in to CFRC 11.9 FM, CFRC.ca. My name is Rue. I'm your host tonight and always on the Yellow Brick Road, CFRC's British and Irish music show, and I am back. I am so back. Super Furry Animals to kick off the show, not for multiple reasons really tonight. One being that I got to see the band live last week on Friday and Saturday at the Brixton Academy in London, where I was there for the reunion. The band coming back for the first time in 10 years, and what an experience it's been. I'm glad to be back. I'm back in Canada after my little trip to London and Cardiff, where I saw Super Furry Animals a couple of times and also discovered a few bands on late evenings out in Cardiff, in London. I was at the iconic Windmill in Brixton. And now I'm back and I'm going to bring you lots of the really cool bands that I've discovered. You'll be hearing them tonight and over the next few weeks. We've got a lot of great stuff coming for you on the show tonight, folks. Of course, new music.